0: 77. Mostly cloudy tomorrow night, lows near 60. Isolated shower in the afternoon for Wednesday, otherwise partly sunny, high near 78. Rain likely on Thursday with a high near 75. And rain again on Friday, high near 65.
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2: It's time once again to escape to another world where the rock is always just right. 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
3: Welcome to Alice's Attic on Monday, September 28th. Today is apparently National Drink Beer Day. I used to celebrate that every day in the 70s, but I haven't touched a beer since 1983. And I don't miss it. I can't even remember what beer tastes like. Isn't that weird? Anyway, let's get on with the show. Coming up is a Cooper's Countdown from 1978, a listener email from one crazy listener, and the Stay on Rock with Ziggy Stardust. But now let's get to the music.
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0: Every week, Cooper's Countdown is heard on great radio stations like this one. What do you got for us, Coop?
1: The date was September 28, 1978. One of my best buddies, Keith Moon, had just died in London. The Grateful Dead played a historic concert at the Great Pyramids in Egypt, and I was in the midst of writing From the Inside with Bernie Taupin. And the charts looked like this. Starting off at number 5, Styx continued their reign with Blue Collar Man. At number 4, Foreigner cracked the top 5 with a song about being in love and being drunk, Double Vision. Number 3, Slot Goes to the Stones, with a song that Keith Richards said was his favorite in the whole catalog, Beast of Burden. At number 2, The Who, with the last song they recorded with Keith Moon before his death, Who Are You? And number 1 on this day in 1978 was recorded in a basement in Boston with a staggering amount of guitar overdubs. Of course, it's Boston with Don't Look Back.

0: 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We'll be back in a flash. 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

0: Here's another dose of Alice's email on Alice's Attic with Alice Cooper.
1: Hi, Alice. Did you ever feel like people were copying your style in the 70s? It must have been strange to see all the glam bands suddenly putting on makeup and do what you had been doing for years. You are the originator, and we love you for it, Debbie. Yeah, Debbie, you know what it was. We opened a can of worms there. I get that all the time, and it's true, you know. But we opened that can of worms hoping that there would be a movement like there was. It worked. Anything that's original, let it loose. Let it have its day. See if it works. Well, if you are copying my style, take a photo and send it to Alice at alicesattic.com so we can put it in the voodoo machine and you will probably have cramps for a year. I'll be right back with This Day in Rock, so stay right there.
0: There's more Alice after this.
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6: For Northwest Indiana, rain in our forecast for the second half of the work week. We'll be dry for our Tuesday tomorrow. Just some patchy fog we'll deal with overnight tonight. Lows around 50. Watch out for some areas of dense fog in the morning. Sunny skies tomorrow. Highs will be in the upper 70s. Mostly cloudy tomorrow night with a low near 60. Partly sunny for Wednesday with a slight chance of rain in the afternoon. Highs again in the upper 70s. Showers and thunderstorms possible on Thursday with highs in the mid 70s. That's your forecast.
0: This is Alice's Attic with Alice Cooper on the Rock of the Region, X-Rock 1039. Let's get back to the music on Alice's Attic with Alice Cooper.

We'll check in with Alice in This Day in Rock in minutes. Let's do more rock right now. It's Alice's Attic with Alice Cooper.

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2: At Carnegie Hall in New York City, David Bowie played on his first American tour as Ziggy Stardust and the Spiders from Mars. He had played Cleveland a week before for his American debut at the Music Hall. The following night, Memphis and then New York.

York. The guest list included Truman Capote, Todd Rundgren, Andy Warhol, Tony Perkins, and the newly formed New York Dolls. Every ticket was sold. So how about the Ziggy Stardust from Bowie?

0: There's more Alice Cooper coming sooner than later. Alice's Attic with Alice Cooper.
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2: President Trump is pushing back against a report that the U.S. is weighing sanctions relief for Iran in return for a nuclear deal with the Islamic Republic. In a post today, Trump calls untrue an Axios report of possible economic relief for Iran if they give nuclear concessions. Trump says he's offered Iran nothing. The president will host top AI leaders at the White House Tuesday as fears grow over possible threats it may pose to humanity. Trump and the Republican House Speaker Mike Johnson will host Meta's Mark Zuckerberg and the heads of Anthropic, OpenAI, NVIDIA, and others at a White House summit. Johnson says the meeting's an effort to strike a balance between innovation and oversight. Supreme Court Justice Samuel Alito will recuse himself from a major climate change case after environmental and ethics advocacy groups urged Alito to step aside since he owns stock in several oil and energy companies. I'm Scott Carr.
3: For Northwest Indiana, tonight temperatures dropping to around 50. Patchy fog again in the overnight and into our Tuesday morning. Sunny skies tomorrow, warmer with highs in the upper 70s. Mostly cloudy tomorrow night, lows near 60. Isolated shower in the afternoon on Wednesday, otherwise partly sunny, highs again in the upper 70s. Showers move in again Wednesday night, overnight, lows in the upper 60s. Showers and storms likely on Thursday with a high in the mid 70s. And that's your forecast.
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8: It's Alice Cooper here to give you world-class entertainment at night. You can thank me by sending envelopes full of cash. So, lots coming up this hour. Movie Music Madness from Rodney Dangerfield's last movie. A tale from the attic about one of Keith Moon's antics. And finally, some rock trivia on a writing duo that you know well. But now, let's hear this.
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Movie Music Madness with Alice is minutes away. And now, it's more rock. It's Alice's Attic with Alice Cooper.

0: 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It's Movie Music Madness, starring the one and only Alice Cooper.
1: The 2000 Adam Sandler movie, Little Nicky, may not have been his best, but it did have an all-star cast. Sandler playing the son of Satan, played by Harvey Keitel. Patricia Arquette plays an angel. Rodney Dangerfield, in his final film appearance, plays Nicky's grandfather, Lucifer. John Lovitz, Dana Carvey, and Quentin Tarantino all have characters. Plus, Ozzy Osbourne and Marilyn Manson both appear as themselves. The soundtrack leaned heavily on rock's greatest. Van Halen's Running with the Devil, Ozzy's No More Tears, AC/DC's Highway to Hell, and in one specific scene, Nicky has returned to hell and announced to his mother, "I'm gonna rock that place like a hurricane." And of course, the Scorps' Rock You Like a Hurricane plays. So, here's Rock You Like a Hurricane from Little Nicky.

0: 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Alice's Attic with Alice Cooper.
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2: Tonight, in honor of my great friend Keith Moon, I want to tell you about the night Keith arrived at a club in L.A. dressed as Queen of England. This was the early 70s and the Hollywood Vampires were in full operation. We were occupying the loft above the Rainbow, spending many nights and lasted until morning. And one evening, Keith arrived in full regalia, a committed, detailed representation of the British monarch with a crown and everything. And he had a 1920 Rolls Royce that was really long, big. He cleared the whole back out and put a throne in, and then had the top removed so that when he drove down Sunset Boulevard, he could stand up like the Queen and just wave, like the Queen waves. Okay, and that was a Tuesday for him. Well, if you are dressed like the Queen of England right now, tell me all about it at alice's attic.com. Rock trivia is coming up right after this quick break, so stay right there.
0: Alice's Attic with Alice Cooper.
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5: For Northwest Indiana, patchy fog again in our forecast for overnight tonight into Tuesday. Areas of low visibility as you head out the door tomorrow. Tonight's low around 50. That fog early tomorrow, then sunny skies with highs in the upper 70s. A calm wind becoming south 5 to 10 miles per hour. Mostly cloudy tomorrow night, lows around 60. Wednesday, slight chance of rain in the afternoon, otherwise partly sunny with highs in the upper 70s. Showers and storms likely on Thursday, some heavy rain possible, high in the mid 70s.
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0: Alice Cooper has some rock trivia for you. 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

0: 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Alice's Attic with Alice Cooper.
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1: President Trump will hold an AI summit at the White House Tuesday. Amid fears of the technology's possible threats to humanity, Trump and the House Speaker Mike Johnson will host Meta's Mark Zuckerberg and the heads of Anthropic, OpenAI, NVIDIA, and others at the White House for a summit Tuesday. President Trump is calling untrue a report that the U.S. is weighing sanctions relief for Iran in return for a nuclear deal with the nation. Trump says an Axios report is untrue and that he's offered Iran nothing. In the Senate Tuesday, things may get heated as former special counsel Jack Smith will testify before a Judiciary Committee. Republicans have maintained Smith used possibly illegal tactics while investigating President Trump's alleged efforts to challenge the results of the 2020 election. The chairman of that panel, Senator Chuck Grassley, has maintained Smith unconstitutionally subpoenaed phone records of more than a dozen Republican members of Congress. I'm Scott Carr.
2: For Northwest Indiana, a couple of nice warmer days for our Tuesday and Wednesday before rain moves in later in the week. We'll see temperatures tonight around 50 and patchy fog in the overnight into early tomorrow morning. Sunny skies for our Tuesday, high around 77. Mostly cloudy tomorrow night, lows near 60. Isolated shower in the afternoon for Wednesday, otherwise partly sunny, high near 78. Rain likely on Thursday with a high near 75. And rain again on Friday, high near 65.
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4: Somewhere lurking in the dark shadows, he's a radio host who doesn't suck, even though he's always been a bit of a freak. But he does think you're worthy of listening to his show. Crank up the most talented man whose eye makeup is better than yours. The king of your kind. It's Alice's Attic. With Alice Cooper.
5: You're back with your best friend, Alice Cooper. If I'm your best friend, you really need to get out more often. So, we've got a big hour ahead of us. You gotta love the 80s with a Dutch guitarist who made his way into Jimmy Page's studio. Then we'll check out Humanity's Finest on Hey Stupid, and we'll finish off with some rock trivia on me. But now, here's the music.
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0: It's time to travel back to one very dynamic decade. You gotta love the 80s. In Alice's Attic. Here's Coop now.
2: Adrian van der Berg was born in the Netherlands in 1954. He had been playing guitar since his early teens. Influenced by Free, Bad Company, Jeff Beck, and the whole British blues rock tradition. Eventually, he worked his way into Jimmy Page's personal recording studio to record his debut solo album. The first single was in 1982, power ballad called Burning Heart, which just barely managed to crack the top 40. He toured the USA opening for Ozzy and Kiss, and he managed to keep busy for a few years. Then in 1987, David Coverdale called. Whitesnake needed a guitarist. Van den Berg said yes, effectively ending his solo career. So, let's hear his debut single, Burning Heart, from Van den Berg.

0: He hasn't flown the coop. Alice will be back in just a few. Alice's Attic with Alice Cooper.
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Dallas will have Hey Stupid in just a few. And we've got more rock now. Alice's Attic with Alice Cooper.

0: Now on Alice's Attic, a look at people that are strange and often dense, mindless, obtuse, vacuous. In other words, stupid.
1: Well, tonight we start in Germany, where employees at a grocery store in the town of Bergzin were left scrambling when a massive herd of roughly 150 stray sheep calmly walked through the automatic sliding doors and wreaked havoc, knocking products off the shelves and treating the fresh produce selection as a buffet. Next, a 74-year-old retired Air Force veteran in India decided he didn't want to wait until he was actually dead to find out what people thought of him. So he sent letters to all of his friends saying that he died and staged his funeral service, which he attended in disguise. I actually like that idea. And finally, a popular influencer found himself slapped with a lifetime ban from all Six Flags theme parks following a highly dangerous stunt. He brought a box of chicken nuggets and attempted to catch and eat one midair while plunging down a roller coaster steep drops. I've got some rock tribute coming up after this break, so don't move.
0: You're mere moments away from more Alice.
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5: For Northwest Indiana, rain in our forecast for the second half of the work week. We'll be dry for our Tuesday tomorrow. Just some patchy fog we'll deal with overnight tonight. Lows around 50. Watch out for some areas of dense fog in the morning. Sunny skies tomorrow. Highs will be in the upper 70s. Mostly cloudy tomorrow night with a low near 60. Partly sunny for Wednesday with a slight chance of rain in the afternoon. Highs again in the upper 70s. Showers and thunderstorms possible on Thursday with highs in the mid 70s. That's your forecast.
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0: 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It's Rock Trivia on Alice's Attic with Alice Cooper.
1: Which Alice Cooper album credits the backing band as the Hollywood Vampires? It was Alice Cooper Goes to Hell. Although it was a joke at the time, little did I know 36 years later, I would have an actual band called the Hollywood Vampires. Alice Cooper Goes to Hell was my second solo record, written by myself, Dick Wagner, and Bob Ezrin, the same team that had made Welcome to My Nightmare. The concept continues Stephen's story, The Child from Nightmare Descends While He's Sleeping into Hell. So, let's hear it. Go to Hell.

0: Alice needs a break, and so do you. Alice's Attic with Alice Cooper.
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1: President Trump is pushing back against a report that the U.S. is weighing sanctions relief for Iran in return for a nuclear deal with the Islamic Republic. In a post today, Trump calls untrue an Axios report of possible economic relief for Iran if they give nuclear concessions. Trump says he's offered Iran nothing. The president will host top AI leaders at the White House Tuesday as fears grow over possible threats it may pose to humanity. Trump and the Republican House Speaker Mike Johnson will host Meta's Mark Zuckerberg and the heads of Anthropic, OpenAI, NVIDIA, and others at a White House summit. Johnson says the meeting's an effort to strike a balance between innovation and oversight. Walmart is promising to not use artificial intelligence or customers' personal information to set individual prices. CEO John Furner says the company will price the product, not the person, including when shoppers use its AI assistant, Sparky. I'm Scott Carr.
2: For Northwest Indiana, tonight temperatures dropping to around 50. Patchy fog again in the overnight and into our Tuesday morning. Sunny skies tomorrow, warmer with highs in the upper 70s. Mostly cloudy tomorrow night, lows near 60. Isolated shower in the afternoon on Wednesday, otherwise partly sunny, highs again in the upper 70s. Showers move in again Wednesday night, overnight, lows in the upper 60s. Showers and storms likely on Thursday with a high in the mid 70s. And that's your forecast.
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7: It's Alice Cooper here to keep things classy at night. Please clean the fried chicken out of your beard before you start listening. Anyway, this hour we've got a song we just don't understand, which is one of the most misunderstood of the 90s. Then some freaky facts that will shock you, and more rock trivia from our favorite Sunset Strip band. But now, let's get on with the music.
4: Alice's Attic with Alice Cooper.

Alice will have songs we just don't understand in just a few. Now it's more rock. It's Alice's Attic with Alice Cooper.

0: Confounded, bewildered, and befuddled? Let Alice Cooper clear it up for you in Songs We Just Don't Understand.
1: One of the most misunderstood songs of the 1990s was R.E.M.'s Losing My Religion. So what does it mean? The phrase "losing my religion" is a Southern expression. R.E.M. came from Athens, Georgia. Michael Stipe grew up in the South, and in those parts, losing your religion means losing your temper, flying off the handle, getting so frustrated with something that your composure breaks. It has nothing to do with faith. It has nothing to do with God or the church or spiritual crisis. It means, I'm at my wit's end over this situation. Stipe describes the lyrics as being about holding back, then reaching for, then pulling back again, then reaching forward again. It's a song about unrequited love, about the agonizing experience of being in love with someone who may not even know you exist. So here's Losing My Religion.

0: Alice needs a break, and so do you. Alice's Attic with Alice Cooper.
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Alice's Attic with Alice Cooper.

0: And now, Alice's Attic with Alice Cooper presents more fun and freaky facts. 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
1: Well, it's time to become just a little smarter than you already are, if that's possible. Here we go. Barry Manilow did not write this hit song, I Write the Songs. Wouldn't you think that he would have written that? A recent survey of British teens found that more than half believe Sherlock Holmes is a real person. Wait a minute. He's not? Deep-fried tarantula is a common snack in Cambodia. Yeah. You produce more earwax when you're stressed or anxious. Your phone is over 1,000 times more powerful than the computer used to guide the Apollo 11 mission to the moon. And finally tonight, scientists have discovered a planet where it rains liquid glass. They designated it HD 189733b. Catchy. I would have called it Windex. Well, it's time for a break while you think about all that, but I'll be right back with rock trivia after this.
0: Your teller of Detroit stories, Alice Cooper, will return after these messages.
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7: For Northwest Indiana, patchy fog again in our forecast for overnight tonight into Tuesday. Areas of low visibility as you head out the door tomorrow. Tonight's low around 50. That fog early tomorrow, then sunny skies with highs in the upper 70s. A calm wind becoming south 5 to 10 miles per hour. Mostly cloudy tomorrow night, lows around 60. Wednesday, slight chance of rain in the afternoon, otherwise partly sunny with highs in the upper 70s. Showers and storms likely on Thursday. Some heavy rain possible, high in the mid 70s.
0: 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Alice's Attic with Alice Cooper. And

Rock Trivia with Alice is on the way. And it's more music now. It's Alice's Attic with Alice Cooper.

0: get ready for rock trivia on Alice's Attic with Alice Cooper.
1: Which non Guns N' Roses character wrote the song It's So Easy with the band? The song was written primarily by Wes Arkeen, who was a homeless songwriter who had befriended the band on the Sunset Strip. He co-wrote several of the Appetite for Destruction tracks, including Night Train and Mr. Brownstone. The lyrics for It's So Easy was written specifically about the ease of life on the Sunset Strip for an attractive young man in a famous band. The song opens Appetite for Destruction. So let's hear it. It's So Easy from Guns N' Roses.

0: Alice Cooper is coming up next. Alice's Attic with Alice Cooper.
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4: President Trump will hold an AI summit at the White House Tuesday. Amid fears of the technology's possible threats to humanity, Trump and the House Speaker Mike Johnson will host Meta's Mark Zuckerberg and the heads of Anthropic, OpenAI, NVIDIA, and others at the White House for a summit Tuesday. President Trump is calling untrue a report that the U.S. is weighing sanctions relief for Iran in return for a nuclear deal with the nation. Trump says an Axios report is untrue and that he's offered Iran nothing. In the Senate Tuesday, things may get heated as former special counsel Jack Smith will testify before a judiciary committee. Republicans have maintained Smith used possibly illegal tactics while investigating President Trump's alleged efforts to challenge the results of the 2020 election. The chairman of that panel, Senator Chuck Grassley, has maintained Smith unconstitutionally subpoenaed phone records of more than a dozen Republican members of Congress. I'm Scott Carr.

0: for Northwest Indiana. A couple of nice warmer days for our Tuesday and Wednesday before rain moves in later in the week. We'll see temperatures tonight around 50 and patchy fog in the overnight into early tomorrow morning. Sunny skies for our Tuesday, high around 77. Mostly cloudy tomorrow night, lows near 60. Isolated shower in the afternoon for Wednesday, otherwise partly sunny, high near 78. Rain likely on Thursday with a high near 75. And rain again on Friday, high near 65.
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2: Welcome to the deepest confines of the mind of Alice Cooper. It's a bit dusty up here, and oh, is it cluttered. There's a memory of hanging out with John Lennon and Anne Murray at LA's The Troubadour in 73. And over here is Alice's Cortez High School locker combination. And why is there a random recollection of pre-concert pickled herring in Oslo in 2017? But amidst the mélange, there's a wealth of rock and roll tidbits and knowledge that never fails to entertain and engage. So without further ado, here's your fastidious host. It's Alice's Attic with Alice Cooper.
3: It's your multi-talented host. I'm sort of like a Swiss Army knife of DJs. Alice Cooper back again in the attic. I dance, I sing, I radio host, and I'm amazing at throwing knives. I'm an expert knife thrower. Well, we've got lots coming up this hour, and add a classic from one of the great bands from Newcastle, plus more of your insane emails, and finally some rock trivia from our buddy Elton. But now, let's get on with the music.
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On the way, Alice will have an Attic Classic. 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It's Alice's Attic with Alice Cooper.

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1: 1964 jazz legend Nina Simone had a hit with the song Don't Let Me Be Misunderstood. A few months later, in 1965, the Animals also recorded it. They were a band from Newcastle with Eric Burton on vocals, Alan Price on organ, Hilton Valentine, great name, on guitar, Chaz Chandler on bass, and John Steele on drums. Who's Chaz Chandler? That's right, Jimi Hendrix's manager. He discovered Jimi Hendrix. They had been making a specific kind of hard British R&B. They took the House of the Rising Sun, turned it into one of the defining recordings of 1964. They decided to do the same thing with Don't Let Me Be Misunderstood. Eric Burton said, somehow I got passed on to us and we fell in love with it immediately. Just sounds like it was written for the Animals. So here's Don't Let Me Be Misunderstood by the Animals.

0: misunderstood.
1: 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Alice's Attic with Alice Cooper.
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1: Alice, I'm considering getting into porn, but I don't think there's a lot of money in it these days. Unfortunately, I'm not really good at anything else. Any advice on what I should do with my life? Yeah, Aaron, anything but that. How's that? Because later on you're going to have kids and they're going to go, tell us what you did before you were daddy. Oh, you know, I was on the movies where, well, never mind. Well, if you need life advice from me, drop me a line at alice@aliceisattic.com. I'll be right back with some rock trivia on my buddy Elton, so don't move. Now remember, porn is the shallow end of the gene pool.
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4: For Northwest Indiana, rain in our forecast for the second half of the work week. We'll be dry for our Tuesday tomorrow. Just some patchy fog we'll deal with overnight tonight. Lows around 50. Watch out for some areas of dense fog in the morning. Sunny skies tomorrow. Highs will be in the upper 70s. Mostly cloudy tomorrow night with a low near 60. Partly sunny for Wednesday with a slight chance of rain in the afternoon. Highs again in the upper 70s. Showers and thunderstorms possible on Thursday with highs in the mid 70s. That's your forecast.
0: This is Alice's Attic with Alice Cooper on the Rock of the Region, X-Rock 1039. Good things come to those who wait. So here's more rock on Alice's Attic with Alice Cooper.

Alice will have rock trivia in a few. And now we've got more music. It's Alice's Attic with Alice.

0: Now it's more rock trivia on Alice's Attic with Alice Cooper.
1: Where did Elton John originally attempt to record Goodbye Yellow Brick Road? In Jamaica. In early 1973, the plan was to record the album at Dynamic Studios in Kingston. Elton, Bernie, producer Gus Dudgeon, and the band flew to Jamaica, and almost immediately things went wrong. The studio was in poor shape, equipment broke down, and there was an atmosphere that both Elton and Taupin described as uneasy. Barbed wire around the studio, armed guards, a general sense that the city was not conducive to making music. So they headed to France instead to record in a castle. So here's something from the album.

0: Alice will be back tomorrow at his usual time. Please stay tuned to this station. We've heard there might be a DJ doing a show from their basement. Alice's Attic with Alice Cooper.
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1: President Trump is pushing back against a report that the U.S. is weighing sanctions relief for Iran in return for a nuclear deal with the Islamic Republic. In a post today, Trump calls untrue an Axios report of possible economic relief for Iran if they give nuclear concessions. Trump says he's offered Iran nothing. The president will host top AI leaders at the White House Tuesday as fears grow over possible threats it may pose to humanity. Trump and the Republican House Speaker Mike Johnson will host Meta's Mark Zuckerberg and the heads of Anthropic, OpenAI, NVIDIA, and others at a White House summit. Johnson says the meeting's an effort to strike a balance between innovation and oversight. The Senate has passed the Protect College Sports Act, a sweeping measure designed to address concerns over fairness and competitive balance in collegiate athletics. The legislation passed by a vote of 77 to 22 following months of bipartisan negotiations and debate. I'm Scott Carr.
2: For Northwest Indiana, be careful traveling this morning. Areas of patchy, dense fog. Expect temperatures to be in the upper 40s. Later today, sunny and mild. High of 77. Southwest winds around 5 miles per hour. For tonight, cooler temperatures in the upper 50s. Wednesday, partly cloudy, continued mild. Will be in the upper 70s. Looks like rain moving in late Wednesday night. Low 66. Thursday, the first day of October. Scattered showers and a pop-up thunderstorm in the afternoon. Thursday's high in the mid-70s.
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0: Upper Northwest Indiana, areas of patchy dense fog this morning. Be careful traveling. Temperatures will be in the upper 40s later today. Sunny skies and mild. High around 77. Southwest winds around 5. For tonight, cooler temperatures, low 59. Continued mild on Wednesday, partly sunny, high 78. Looks like rain moving in late Wednesday night, low 66. Thursday, October 1st, bringing showers, pop-up thunderstorm in the afternoon, highs in the mid-70s.
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1: There was a friend of mine on murder, and the judge's gavel fell. 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
1: President Trump is holding an AI summit on Tuesday as fears grow over its possible threat to humanity. Trump and House Speaker Mike Johnson will host Meta's Mark Zuckerberg and the heads of Anthropic, OpenAI, NVIDIA, and others at the White House. Johnson says the meeting is an effort to strike a balance between innovation and oversight. The Senate's approved the Protect College Sports Act, a sweeping measure designed to address concerns over fairness and competitive balance in collegiate athletics. Among the changes, the bill grants the NCAA broad federal antitrust protections and puts limits on how much athletes can receive for the use of their names, images, and likenesses. Week 3 of the NFL season ended as the Bears blew out the Eagles 27-7 on Monday Night Football. It caps off a thrilling stretch of games. Sunday featured fantastic finishes, including the Commanders upsetting the Seahawks, the Ravens stunning the Cowboys, and the Steelers knocking off the Bengals. Week 4 kicks off with another AFC North showdown as Pittsburgh takes on the Browns in Cleveland on Thursday Night Football. I'm Tammy Trujillo.
2: Northwest Indiana, areas of patchy, dense fog this morning. Be careful traveling. Temperatures will be in the upper 40s. Later today, sunny skies and mild. High around 77. Southwest winds around 5. Cooler weather for tonight, low 59. Wednesday, partly sunny. Another mild day. Highs in the upper 70s. Wednesday night, chance of rain moving in late. Lows in the mid-60s. Thursday, the first day of October, scattered showers. Pop-up thunderstorm possible in the afternoon with highs in the mid-70s. That's your forecast.
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0: up in northwest Indiana, be careful traveling this morning. Areas of patchy, dense fog. Expect temperatures to be in the upper 40s. Later today, sunny and mild. High of 77, southwest winds around 5 miles per hour. For tonight, cooler temperatures in the upper 50s. Wednesday, partly cloudy, continued mild. Will be in the upper 70s. Looks like rain moving in late Wednesday night, low 66. Thursday, the first day of October, scattered showers and a pop-up thunderstorm in the afternoon. Thursday's high in the mid-70s.
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2: President Trump says he's not thrilled. Five people in the UK arrested on suspicion of terrorism were released on bail. They were arrested Sunday near a Royal Air Force base west of London, used by the U.S. military to launch strikes on Iran. When asked if the suspects were connected to Iran, Trump says he knows the answer, but he's not going to share it. Meanwhile, UK officials say the investigation into the incident is still ongoing. The president's announcing plans for a new $15 billion steel plant in Iowa, saying it will be the largest plant in U.S. history. Trump said it's part of his plan to bring manufacturing back to the U.S., especially steel production, which declined under former President Biden. The factory is expected to create over 1,700 permanent jobs in Iowa. Nearly every NBA team opened training camps Monday with their respective media days. LeBron James was photographed in a Philadelphia 76ers uniform for the first time as he begins an unprecedented 24th season. I'm Tammy Trujillo.
3: Northwest Indiana, areas of patchy dense fog this morning. Be careful traveling. Temperatures will be in the upper 40s later today. Sunny skies and mild. High around 77. Southwest winds around 5. For tonight, cooler temperatures, low 59. Continued mild on Wednesday, partly sunny, high 78. Looks like rain moving in late Wednesday night, low 66. Thursday, October 1st, bringing showers, pop-up thunderstorm in the afternoon, highs in the mid-70s.
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0: For northwest Indiana, areas of patchy, dense fog this morning. Be careful traveling. Temperatures will be in the upper 40s. Later today, sunny skies and mild. High around 77. Southwest winds around 5. Cooler weather for tonight, low 59. Wednesday, partly sunny. Another mild day. Highs in the upper 70s. Wednesday night, chance of rain moving in late. Lows in the mid-60s. Thursday, the first day of October, scattered showers. Pop-up thunderstorm possible in the afternoon with highs in the mid-70s. That's your forecast.
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1: President Trump says he's surprised authorities in the UK allowed 5 men to be released on bail after they were arrested in connection with a possible planned terror attack on an airbase used by the U.S. military. British police say they arrested the men early on Sunday, acting on a tip about 3 suspicious vehicles heading toward RAF Fairford in Western England. The stage is set for an AI summit at the White House today as fears grow over its possible threat to humanity. President Trump and House Speaker Mike Johnson will host Meta's Mark Zuckerberg and the heads of Anthropic, OpenAI, NVIDIA, and others. Johnson says the meeting is an effort to strike a balance between innovation and oversight. He says overregulation will lead to China winning the AI race. The Powerball jackpot's rolling over again as there was no grand prize winner in Monday night's drawing. That pushes the jackpot to at least $409 million ahead of the next chance to strike it rich on Wednesday. The odds of doing that are roughly 1 in 292 million. I'm Tammy Trujillo.
2: For Northwest Indiana, be careful traveling this morning. Areas of patchy, dense fog. Expect temperatures to be in the upper 40s. Later today, sunny and mild. High of 77. Southwest winds around 5 miles per hour. For tonight, cooler temperatures in the upper 50s. Wednesday, partly cloudy, continued mild. Will be in the upper 70s. Looks like rain moving in late Wednesday night. Low 66. Thursday, the first day of October, scattered showers and a pop-up thunderstorm in the afternoon. Thursday's high in the mid-70s.
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0: Northwest Indiana, areas of patchy dense fog this morning. Be careful traveling. Temperatures will be in the upper 40s. Later today, sunny skies and mild. High around 77. Southwest winds around 5. For tonight, cooler temperatures, low 59. Continued mild on Wednesday, partly sunny, high 78. Looks like rain moving in late Wednesday night, low 66. Thursday, October 1st, bringing showers, pop-up thunderstorm in the afternoon, highs in the mid-70s.
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1: President Trump is hosting an AI summit at the White House today as fears grow over its possible threat to humanity. Trump and House Speaker Mike Johnson will host Meta's Mark Zuckerberg and the heads of Anthropic, OpenAI, NVIDIA, and others at the White House summit. Things are expected to get heated as former special counsel Jack Smith testifies today before the Senate Judiciary Committee. Scott Carr reports.
2: Some Republicans in Congress have long maintained Smith used possibly illegal tactics while investigating President Trump's alleged efforts to challenge the results of the 2020 election. The Republican chairman of the Judiciary Committee, Senator Chuck Grassley of Iowa, has already said Smith must answer for what he did to hundreds of Republican groups and individuals, claiming Smith unconstitutionally subpoenaed phone records of more than a dozen Republican members of Congress. In Washington, I'm Scott Carr.
1: And a new $15 billion steel plant is going to be built in Iowa. Speaking from the Oval Office on Monday, President Trump says it's going to be the largest plant in U.S. history. I'm Mark Mayfield.
3: For Northwest Indiana, areas of patchy, dense fog this morning. Be careful traveling. Temperatures will be in the upper 40s. Later today, sunny skies and mild. High around 77. Southwest winds around 5. Cooler weather for tonight, low 59. Wednesday, partly sunny. Another mild day. Highs in the upper 70s. Wednesday night, chance of rain moving in late. Lows in the mid-60s. Thursday, the first day of October. Scattered showers. Pop-up thunderstorm possible in the afternoon with highs in the mid-70s. That's your forecast.
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0: northwest Indiana. Be careful traveling this morning. Areas of patchy, dense fog. Expect temperatures to be in the upper 40s. Later today, sunny and mild. High of 77. Southwest winds around 5 miles per hour. For tonight, cooler temperatures in the upper 50s. Wednesday, partly cloudy, continued mild. Will be in the upper 70s. Looks like rain moving in late Wednesday night. Low 66. Thursday, the first day of October. Scattered showers and a pop-up thunderstorm in the afternoon. Thursday's high in the mid-70s.
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1: President Trump is hosting an AI summit at the White House today as fears grow over its possible threat to humanity. Trump and House Speaker Mike Johnson will host Meta's Mark Zuckerberg and the heads of Anthropic, OpenAI, NVIDIA, and others at the White House summit. For the 70% of adults who can't get moving without it, today is your day. Bree Tennis with more on National Coffee Day.
2: We're celebrating a steaming cup of joe to get 95 milligrams of liquid go-go juice in you and get your day started. The USDA says you can have up to 4 cups and be in the safe range because, let's face it, caffeine is a stimulant. And that's its appeal. It makes you alert, helps you focus, and boosts your mood. And if you don't drink coffee, know that soda you're reaching for is made from caffeine extracted from decaf coffee beans. No kidding. I'm Bree Tennis.
1: And cleanup efforts continue around New York City following this past weekend's nor'easter. City officials believe nearly 1,000 trees came down across the 5 boroughs, including one in Brooklyn that killed a man on Saturday. I'm Mark Mayfield.
3: The Bears handled the Eagles 27-7 on Monday Night Football at Soldier Field. Third-string quarterback Case Keenum passed for 247 yards and 2 touchdowns and added a rushing TD in the victory. The Bears improved to 2-1. Chicago hosts the Jets next Sunday. Plus, White Sox and Cubs begin postseason play later today. At the Lowell District, Indiana State Police executed a high-intensity enforcement project in Northwest Indiana addressing violent crime and aggressive driving, resulting in many arrests who had significant criminal history, including violent felonies. The operation was carried out September 22nd through the 24th and was designated BASH, named in honor of 4 troopers who were involved in officer-involved shootings this summer. Sergeant Glenn Fifield.
4: Well over 130 troopers here for those 3 days. And we just hit it hard with serving warrants on some very dangerous bad guys, and taking them into custody and then focusing on aggressive driving, which is definitely a problem and a concern here on I-80/94 and I-65, as well as other roads.
3: BASH resulted in the arrest of 62 individuals and the issuance of 989 citations. For the Region News Team, I'm Mike Bonaventura.
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6: Good morning. Continued bridge deck overlay work on the railroads to the east of the 80/94 interchange, resulting in closures in the 80/94 Klein Avenue area. The ramp from northbound Klein to eastbound 80/94 will be closed. Also, the right lane is closed on the ramp from southbound Klein to eastbound 80/94, and the right lane on the ramp from westbound 80/94 to northbound and southbound Klein Avenue is closed. So we've got some lane closures, but passable ramps at 80/94 and Klein Avenue. And I-65 south of State Road 2 in Lake County, overnight milling and paving is underway between mile marker 237 and 240. That's south of State Road 2. Starting with the inside lanes in both directions, motorists should be prepared for lane closures between 8 p.m. and 6 a.m. Pipe installation and median work taking place in the area for the next couple of weeks. All major thoroughfares in Northwest Indiana right now moving at posted speeds here in Northwest Indiana. If you see something we should know about, you can let us know on the Traffic Tip Hotline at 219-405-7743, and please be sure that it's safe to call before you do so. South Shore Trains reporting on time. I'm Carl Berner, Region News Team Traffic.
3: For Northwest Indiana, areas of fog to get our day going. Be careful on the roadways this morning. It's not as soupy as yesterday, but it's still out there. Mostly sunny later. High 77. Increasing clouds tonight. Low of 61. And a chance of showers Wednesday with a high of 74. Wednesday night, a chance of showers. Low 67. Thursday, showers likely. High 77.
6: Thanks so much, Bono. Right now, 49 degrees at the airport in Gary. Along the lake in Burns Harbor, it's 52. 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

At 5:15, we will check our roadways and our forecast coming up. Patchy fog this morning, so just be aware out there. You can go from clear to pretty soupy really fast, depending on where you live and where you're driving. So keep those beams on low and just be ready for it. 47 degrees and partly cloudy skies right now in Griffith. It's The Who on X-Rock 103.9. No.

0: Taking a look at the roadways, inbound Bishop Ford Freeway, just a tap of the brakes now between Cottage Grove Avenue and 95th on your way in. Outbound, you're looking okay. Both directions of the Borman Expressway, looking good in northwest Indiana between the state line and the Lake Station corridor. Indiana Toll Road also looking good between Portage and the state line. Klein Avenue north toward BP and the marina, an easy trip in and out at this time. No major issues on I-65, both directions good between 8094 and Rensselaer, and all is well right now on US 30, US 41, US 231, US 6, Indiana 2, and State Road 49. If you see a traffic trouble spot, you can let us know about it on the Traffic Tip Hotline. 219-405-7743 is the number. Please be sure it's safe to call before you do so. South Shore Trains reporting on time. I'm Carl Berner, Region News Team Traffic.
1: For Northwest Indiana, areas of fog, it'll burn off later this morning. We'll have a

0: Mostly sunny day, gorgeous out there with a high of 77. Increasing clouds tonight, low of 61. Paving the way for maybe a little rain tomorrow. 40% chance of showers with a high of 74. Wednesday night, a 30% chance of showers, low 67. And the spring-like weather continues. Thursday, showers likely, high 77.
1: Thanks so much, Bono. Right now, 50 degrees, our temperature in downtown Hammond. At the Indiana Dunes National Lakeshore, it's 48. 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

taking it easy and waking up with you with some coffee and a little bit of fog this morning. It's KB for Scott Rosenberg this week. The Eagles there. Last night, the Eagles got stomped on Soldier Field. Yeah, the Bears with a big 27-7 win, bouncing back from that disappointing week two. Although, I have to say, the Minnesota Vikings, they look good. That looks like a team that's going to be reckoned with in the Bears division. But the Bears with a big win last night. Also, playoff baseball beginning today. Oh, yes, the Cubs and San Diego out on the West Coast in their wild card series, with San Diego having home field for all three games. Those are late games, by the way. My goodness. 9 p.m. start times today and tomorrow for the Cubs. And if all teams remain for three games, it will be a 9 p.m. start again on Thursday. Meanwhile, the White Sox back in the playoffs after four really tough seasons, and it was so tough that it seemed almost like 8 years, but the White Sox back in the playoffs. Although Houston, the Astros, they have home field advantage for this playoff series. Game 1, 2, and 3 between the White Sox and San Diego, or excuse me, White Sox and Houston, scheduled for 4 p.m. today, tomorrow, and Thursday. And tonight, when Mike Summers fills in for us, he'll have our AC/DC high voltage track of the day to get the ride home underway. Let's just give you a high voltage to jolt us awake this morning.

0: Region News team meteorologist Matt Wynn says our next rainfall could come midweek.
1: So late Wednesday into Wednesday night, this is a frontal boundary that will be sagging south out of the Chicago area. It'll sag across the region probably Wednesday night into Thursday. We'll be dealing with some rain with this. Could linger into Friday before it pushes far enough south.
0: Wynn says it's a little early to tell if the weekend will be dry, but it will be cooler with highs in the 60s. Matt Wynn will join KB coming up this morning at 7:35. In Highland, Wicker Memorial Park is reopened. On the park's social media, they say the August 11th derecho caused widespread damage across the park, and crews have worked to make it safe and welcoming once again. The Wicker Park Golf Course, however, will remain closed until further notice. It's National Coffee Day, a day to celebrate a drink most of us enjoy on a daily basis. Studies show around two-thirds of American adults, or 66%, drink coffee every day. And if you're looking for a deal on your cup of joe, you should have no problem finding one. The chains and the local coffee places have plenty of deals for you. We'll check the weather coming up next for the Region News team. I'm Mike Bonaventura.
2: Checking the roadways inbound Bishop Ford Freeway, moderate to heavy volume now from the Stony Island split up to 95th. Outbound side, you're looking okay, even through the construction zone. The Borman Expressway moving smoothly in both directions here in the region at this time this morning. No major issues to tell you about. Klein Avenue up toward BP and the Marina. Indiana Toll Road looks good between the Portage Toll and the state line. I-65, both directions smooth between 8094 and Rensselaer. No major issues to tell you about on US 30, US 41, US 6, Indiana 2, or State Road 49, although in the Chesterton area, just seeing a little bit of a backup at the intersection there toward the entrance to the toll road. If you see a traffic trouble spot, let us know on the traffic tip hotline. 219-405-7743 is the number. Please be sure that it's safe to call before you do so. South Shore Trains reporting on time. I'm Carl Berner, Region News Team Traffic.
0: For Northwest Indiana, areas of fog to get our day going. Be careful on the roadways this morning. It's not as soupy as yesterday, but it's still out there. Mostly sunny later. High 77. Increasing clouds tonight. Low of 61. And a chance of showers Wednesday with a high of 74. Wednesday night, a chance of showers. Low 67. Thursday, showers likely. High 77.
2: I'm Carl Berner with sports. The Bears trounced the Eagles 27-7 in front of their home crowd on Monday Night Football to put an exclamation point on Week 3. Case Keenum started for the injured Caleb Williams and threw for almost 250 yards, two TDs, and no interceptions. That's the key. Bears coach Ben Johnson says the team did a great job in bouncing back this week.
3: Proud of the whole team. You know, when you get punched in the teeth like that the week before, and it's your first loss, and you're not sure how you're going to handle it or respond. And yet, these guys, they handled it the right way. I thought they went back to work.
2: The Bears improved to 2-1. Jalen Hurts tossed an interception and got checked for an injury for a brief moment when Andy Dalton took over and threw an interception of his own as Philly dropped to 2-1. The Bears will host the Jets on Sunday. Meanwhile, the Indianapolis Colts will stick to their current travel plan before heading to London for Week 4. Indy playing in Europe for the third time in four seasons, and head coach Shane Steichen said they will continue their trend of traveling Thursday night. Indy is 1-2 and faces the Washington Commanders on Sunday. Major League Baseball's postseason is here. The Chicago Cubs are on the road late tonight to begin the postseason. The team battles Manny Machado and the San Diego Padres in the NL wildcard round from

0: San Diego. Game 1 tonight at 9 p.m. The Cubs went 5-1 against the Padres during the regular season. Meanwhile, the White Sox begin their playoff quest tonight as they square off against Yordan Alvarez and the Houston Astros in an AL wildcard round from Houston. The entire best-of-three series will take place on the road for the Sox. Game 1, 2, and 3 scheduled for 4 p.m. And hockey is back. The regular season getting underway today with 5 games on the schedule. The Chicago Blackhawks duel the Vegas Golden Knights on the road in the nightcap. I'm Carl Berner with sports.
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0: Checking the roadways, inbound Bishop Ford Freeway, moderate to heavy volume now from the Stony Island split up to 95th. Outbound side, you're looking okay, even through the construction zone. The Borman Expressway moving smoothly in both directions here in the region at this time this morning. No major issues to tell you about. Klein Avenue up toward BP and the Marina. Indiana Toll Road looks good between the Portage Toll and the state line. I-65, both directions smooth between 8094 and Rensselaer. No major issues to tell you about on US 30, US 41, US 6, Indiana 2, or State Road 49, although in the Chesterton area, just seeing a little bit of a backup at the intersection there toward the entrance to the toll road. If you see a traffic trouble spot, let us know on the traffic tip hotline. 219-405-7743 is the number. Please be sure that it's safe to call before you do so. South Shore Trains reporting on time. I'm Carl Berner, Region News Team Traffic.
1: For Northwest Indiana, areas of fog, it'll burn off later this morning. We'll have a mostly sunny day, gorgeous out there, with a high of 77. Increasing clouds tonight, low of 61, paving the way for maybe a little rain tomorrow. 40% chance of showers with a high of 74. Wednesday night, a 30% chance of showers, low 67. And the spring-like weather continues. Thursday, showers likely, high 77.
0: Thanks so much, Bono. Right now, 50 degrees. In Merrillville, it's currently 55 in Valparaiso. 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And celebrating National Coffee Day today. That's not a problem. I celebrate National Coffee Day every single day. But today is National Coffee Day. 66% of us drink coffee every day. So, you know, if you don't and you're in the minority, that's all right. You know, you're probably a little bit healthier than all of us, that you don't need that jolt in the morning. I need that jolt in the morning, especially when I'm filling in for Scott Rosenberg this early. We'll check our region events calendar coming up. Also, Zeppelin on the way and Asia before 6 o'clock.
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1: 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I am surrounded by love. I feel safe. And that hole inside of me is gone. I am whole. I'm finally enough, just as I am.
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1: President Trump will unveil the new website, America.gov, later today. The AI-powered tool is being touted by the White House as much-needed relief for Americans interacting with the federal government. It's described as a single centralized portal for federal information and services. Trump will be joined by Vice President J.D. Vance, Secretary of State Marco Rubio, and other dignitaries for the launch. Things are expected to get heated as former special counsel Jack Smith testifies before the Senate Judiciary Committee today. Republicans have long maintained Smith used possibly illegal tactics while investigating President Trump's alleged efforts to challenge the results of the 2020 election. The Powerball jackpot is rolling over again. More from Mark Mayfield.
2: There was no grand prize winner in Monday night's drawing, pushing the jackpot up to $409 million ahead of the next chance to strike it rich on Wednesday. Odds of winning are roughly 1 in 292 million.
1: I'm Michael Kastner.
3: Illinois Governor J.B. Pritzker is awarding $4.6 million in grant funding to 49 grantees to boost tourism across Illinois. Pritzker announced that the awards include $2 million to support projects along Route 66, $2 million to market destinations and attractions across the state, and $654,000 to promote Illinois internationally. The announcement comes after Illinois broke records last year for tourism revenue. The Bears handled the Eagles 27-7 on Monday Night Football at Soldier Field. Third-string quarterback Case Keenum passed for 247 yards and two touchdowns, adding a rushing TD in the victory. The Bears improved 2-1. The Cubs and White Sox begin the postseason today. The Southsiders face the Astros this afternoon in Houston for their American League Wild Card Series. The Northsiders are in San Diego to take on the Padres tonight in their National League Wild Card Series. Both games will be streamed on Peacock and NBC Sports Network. The Indianapolis Zoo has lost its accreditation from the Association of Zoos and Aquariums. The zoo confirmed Monday that it was not approved during the latest accreditation review. Zoo officials say they are working with the organization through a pathway program designed to address concerns and regain accreditation. The zoo says its commitment to animal care and guest experiences remains unchanged. For the Region News Team, I'm Mike Bonaventura.
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5: Inbound Bishop Ford Freeway, moderate to heavy volume from the Stony Island split up past 95th on your trip into the city. On the Borman Expressway eastbound, a bit of a slowdown between Hatcher Boulevard and Broadway. It looks like we might have an accident there that has just occurred. We'll get you more information on that as it becomes available. Westbound side of the Borman Expressway, you're looking okay so far. Klein Avenue up toward BP and the Mills, no troubles in or out at this time. Indiana Toll Road clear both directions between the state line and the Portage Toll. I-65 looking good, both directions between 8094 and Rensselaer, and no major issues on US 30, US 41, US 231, US 6, Indiana 2, or State Road 49. If you see a traffic trouble spot, let us know. It's the Traffic Tip Hotline, 219-405-7743. Please be sure that it's safe to call before you do so. South Shore Trains reporting on time. I'm Carl Berner, Region News Team Traffic.
3: For Northwest Indiana, areas of fog to get our day going. Be careful on the roadways this morning. It's not as soupy as yesterday, but it's still out there. Mostly sunny later. High 77. Increasing clouds tonight. Low of 61. And a chance of showers Wednesday with a high of 74. Wednesday night, a chance of showers. Low 67. Thursday, showers likely. High 77.
5: Thanks, Bono. Right now, along the lake in Whiting, it's 54 degrees. In downtown Crown Point, the temperature is 50. X-Rock 1039 time, 6:05. 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
5: Yes, sir. It's Tuesday. Time for Tuesday Twin Spins. You can get yours in. Just give us a little Facebook message and you can participate. You pick one and we pick one to follow up. Rick never misses his chance. He's up very, very early this morning and wants to get our Tuesday Twin Spins kicked off. As they come in, we will spin them for you here on the X. And Rick wanted to hear some Deep Purple today. So he wants to start from the Machine Head album, 1972. And this one, according to Classic Rock Review, is Deep Purple at their most poignant. So let's get our Tuesday Twin Spins kicked off. It's Deep Purple's Pictures of Home on X-Rock 103.9. We've got our pick.

All right, that's Rick's pick for a Tuesday Twin Spin. Deep Purple's Pictures of Home. It's X-Rock 103.9. All right, for the back end of this Tuesday Twin Spin, I am putting the Deep Purple in Rock album on the other turntable here. It actually kicks off the album, and Roger Glover developed this bass riff to sort of emulate Jimi Hendrix's Fire. That's by his own admission. Second side of a Tuesday Twin Spin here on X-Rock 103.9, Deep Purple's Speed King on the X.

0: Inbound Bishop Ford Freeway, moderate to heavy volume from the Stony Island split up past 95th on your trip into the city. On the Borman Expressway eastbound, a bit of a slowdown between Hatcher Boulevard and Broadway. It looks like we might have an accident there that has just occurred. We'll get you more information on that as it becomes available. Westbound side of the Borman Expressway, you're looking okay so far. Klein Avenue up toward BP and the Mills, no troubles in or out at this time. Indiana Toll Road clear both directions between the State Line and the Portage Toll. I-65 looking good, both directions between 8094 and Rensselaer, and no major issues on US 30, US 41, US 231, US 6, Indiana 2, or State Road 49. If you see a traffic trouble spot, let us know. It's the Traffic Tip Hotline, 219-405-7743. Please be sure that it's safe to call before you do so. South Shore Trains reporting on time. I'm Carl Berner, Region News Team Traffic. 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
1: For Northwest Indiana, areas of fog. It'll burn off later this morning. We'll have a mostly sunny day, gorgeous out there, with a high of 77. Increasing clouds tonight, low of 61. Paving the way for maybe a little rain tomorrow. 40% chance of showers with a high of 74. Wednesday night, a 30% chance of showers, low 67. And the spring-like weather continues. Thursday, showers likely, high 77.
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That's the fourth single from Urge Overkill's Saturation album, released in 1993. It's the Rock of the Region, X-Rock 1039. KB, hanging out here with you. A gorgeous fall day on tap after the fog clears out late this morning. Mainly clear, calm winds, a high in the mid to upper 70s. That is it right there. That's what I live for. This is a perfect fall day that we've got for you today. And we should enjoy it because tomorrow the clouds come in. Actually, late tonight is when it starts to get cloudy. But we'll see rain patterns in the forecast for the next couple of days. So make today count. Stones in front of the Region News team on the X.

0: 11 current and former elected officials in South Suburban Ford Heights facing corruption charges will be arraigned in court Wednesday. The alleged offenders include the former mayor and current village clerk, who are accused of stealing $107,000 from taxpayers. The defendants are charged with theft and official misconduct. Cheap Trick's Rick Nielsen is teaming up with Julian's Auctions for a massive sale of memorabilia. Mark Mayfield fills us in. You made me cry when you
1: said goodbye. That is shame. The 300-plus piece collection includes over 70 guitars, with a portion of the proceeds going to St. Jude's Children's Research Hospital. The auction is scheduled for October the 24th at the Musicians Hall of Fame and Museum in Nashville. The full offering and registration to bid can be found on Julian's website. I'm Mark Mayfield.
0: Police are investigating after a newly installed public art piece was destroyed by fire at the Benjamin Harrison Presidential Site in Indianapolis. The fire happened early Sunday morning and consumed a life-size 3D printed statue just weeks after it was unveiled. Officials say the project required more than 1,000 hours of work and approximately $10,000 in materials. Organizers plan to replace the artwork while investigators search for the person responsible. For the Region News Team, I'm Mike Bonaventura.
2: Checking the roadways eastbound 8094, slowing down in the Black Oak area past Klein Avenue on your approach to Broadway, moderate to heavy. Basically from Clark Road all the way past Broadway before things open back up for you. Westbound side of the Borman, you're looking okay. Inbound Klein Avenue, no troubles up toward BP and the Marina. On the way back out, getting some volume issues now south of 1220 on your approach to the Borman Expressway. Inbound Bishop Ford Freeway, moderate to heavy from the Stony Island split up into the south side of Chicago. No major issues on the Indiana Toll Road between the Portage Toll and the state line. I-65 looking good between 8094 and Rensselaer, both directions at this time. If you see a traffic trouble spot, let us know on the traffic tip hotline, 219-405-7743, and please be sure that it's safe to call before you do so. South Shore Trains reporting on time. I'm Carl Berner, Region News Team Traffic.
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0: For Northwest Indiana, areas of fog to get our day going. Be careful on the roadways this morning. It's not as soupy as yesterday, but it's still out there. Mostly sunny later, high 77, increasing clouds tonight, low of 61, and a chance of showers Wednesday with a high of 74. Wednesday night, a chance of showers, low 67. Thursday, showers likely, high 77.
2: Thanks so much, Bono. Right now, 47 degrees in St. John. It's 48 in Portage. 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I'm Carl Berner with sports. The Bears trounced the Eagles 27-7 in front of their home crowd on Monday Night Football to put an exclamation point on Week 3. Case Keenum started for the injured Caleb Williams and threw for almost 250 yards, two TDs, and no interceptions. That's the key. Bears coach Ben Johnson says the team did a great job in bouncing back this week.
4: Proud of the whole team. You know, when you get punched in the teeth like that the week before, and it's your first loss, and you're not sure how you're going to handle it or respond. And yet, these guys, they handled it the right way. I thought they went back to work.
2: The Bears improved to 2-1. Jalen Hurts tossed an interception and got checked for an injury for a brief moment when Andy Dalton took over and threw an interception of his own as Philly dropped to 2-1. The Bears will host the Jets on Sunday. Meanwhile, the Indianapolis Colts will stick to their current travel plan before heading to London for Week 4. Indy playing in Europe for the third time in four seasons, and head coach Shane Steichen said they will continue their trend of traveling Thursday night. Indy is 1-2 and faces the Washington Commanders on Sunday. Major League Baseball's postseason is here. The Chicago Cubs are on the road late tonight to begin the postseason. The team battles Manny Machado and the San Diego Padres in the NL wildcard round from San Diego, Game 1 tonight at 9 p.m. Cubs went 5-1 against the Padres during the regular season. Meanwhile, the White Sox begin their playoff quest tonight as they square off against Yordan Alvarez and the Houston Astros in an AL wildcard round from Houston. The entire best of three series will take place on the road for the Sox, Game 1, 2, and 3, scheduled for 4 p.m. And hockey is back. The regular season getting underway today with 5 games on the schedule. The Chicago Blackhawks duel the Vegas Golden Knights on the road in the nightcap. I'm Carl Berner with sports.
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2: 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It's our Good Morning Beatles song of the day, brought to us by Mega Beatles, Northwest Indiana's own Beatles tribute band. Hey, that's their show Saturday, Hobart Art Theater. Get your tickets and be sure to attend, because you don't want to miss a Mega Beatles show. Back on this date, September 29th in 1967, they were in the studio, well, not necessarily the guys, but their production team in the studio making edits to this one. Oh yes, Cuckoo Ca-Choo, our Good Morning Beatles song of the day, and I Am the Walrus.

0: Darkness, thou findest the bright fortune, Edmund Earl of Gloucester. Keep your knife upon that position, my lord.
1: From Magical Mystery Tour, our Good Morning Beatles song of the day, and I am the Walrus. I am KB. Thank you for being here as we wake you up on this Tuesday morning. Holding down the fort for Scott Rosenberg this week. All right, I got one here from Queen. We'll check our roadways and our forecast, and then on the other side, after our region events calendar, we'll get back into our Tuesday Twin Spins.

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1: Checking the roadways, eastbound 8094, construction traffic in the Black Oak area. Following your jaunt over Klein Avenue, you'll be slowing down on your approach to Broadway. Moderate in that spot in the Black Oak area. Westbound side of 8094, just a bit of volume in Black Oak on your approach to Klein Avenue before things open back up for you. Klein Avenue up toward BP and the Marina, no troubles in or out at this time. Indiana Toll Road looks good between the State Line and Portage. Inbound Bishop Ford Freeway, moderate to heavy from the Stony Island split up into the south side of Chicago. No major issues on I-65, both directions good between 8094 and Rensselaer. If you see a traffic trouble spot, you can tell us about it on the Traffic Tip Hotline. 219-405-7743 is the number, and please be sure that it's safe to call before you do so. South Shore Trains reporting on time. I'm Carl Berner, Region News Team Traffic.
2: For Northwest Indiana, areas of fog. It'll burn off later this morning. We'll have a mostly sunny day, gorgeous out there, with a high of 77. Increasing clouds tonight, low of 61. Paving the way for maybe a little rain tomorrow. 40% chance of showers with a high of 74. Wednesday night, a 30% chance of showers, low 67. And the spring-like weather continues. Thursday, showers likely, high 77.
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0: 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You can make your requests over at our Facebook Messenger. Yeah, just send us a Facebook message with your suggestion for a Twin Spin, and we will get them in this morning. And this next one, as we get them kicked back off, and we'll have a few coming up in the hour of 7 o'clock. Nick is checking in. Thanks for tuning in this morning, Nick. He wanted to hear some ELO, and his choice for the front end of this Tuesday Twin Spin, he is wanting to hear in honor of his dad, who passed away last year, and this coming Sunday would have been his birthday. Nick, I feel that, man, and you know, my thoughts are with you. Of course, that's going to be an interesting and probably difficult time for you this weekend, but hey, if we can celebrate with music, that is the best medicine, in my opinion. The front end of a Tuesday Twin Spin here on X-Rock 103.9 for Nick. It's Mr. Blue Sky on the X.

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1: President Trump will host an AI summit today as

0: warnings reverberate over its possible threat to humanity. Trump and House Speaker Mike Johnson will host Meta's Mark Zuckerberg and the heads of Anthropic, OpenAI, NVIDIA, and others at the White House summit. Former special counsel Jack Smith is set to testify today before the Senate Judiciary Committee. Republicans have long maintained Smith possibly used illegal tactics while investigating President Trump's alleged efforts to challenge the results of the 2020 election.
1: I'm so happy 'cause today...
0: An apartment once lived in by Kurt Cobain is now available for booking on Airbnb. The Nirvana singer lived in the one-bed, one-bath apartment in Olympia, Washington from 1989 to 1991. The Olympia Historical Society says Cobain wrote about 75% of his lifetime output in the home. I'm Michael Kastner.
2: The Bears beat the Eagles 27-7 on Monday Night Football last night at Soldier Field. Meanwhile, the Cubs and White Sox begin the postseason today. 4 o'clock for the White Sox against Houston and 9 o'clock for the Cubs and Padres are televised and streamed on Peacock and the NBC Sports Network. The American Iron and Steel Institute reports domestic raw steel production for the week ending September 26th was up 3.4%. Production was over 1.8 million net tons with a capability utilization rate of 80.5%. The Great Lakes region produced 537,000 net tons, which caps a week of increases for the industry. In Valparaiso, Ivy Tech Community College is offering free FAFSA assistance on October 4th, which is College Goal Sunday. It's a free statewide event designed to help Hoosiers complete the free application for federal student aid. Financial aid professionals will be available to provide free one-on-one assistance to students and families completing the FAFSA. The application is an important step for students seeking financial assistance for college or career training. It is used to determine eligibility for federal and state grants, many scholarships, and federal student loans. Families and students should bring 2025 tax documents. The event begins at 2 p.m. at Ivy Tech Community College, 3100 Ivy Tech Drive, Valparaiso. For the Region News Team, I'm Mike Bonaventura.
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5: Checking the roadways, got some moderate volume issues in the Black Oak area. On the eastbound side, slowing down, moderate to heavy on your approach to Hatcher Boulevard. Opens back up once you get past Broadway. On the westbound side of the Borman Expressway, some pockets of moderate volume between Hatcher Boulevard and Klein Avenue. Not too bad on that side of the Borman. Both directions of the toll road look good between the state line and the Portage Toll. No major issues on I-65 between 8094 and Rensselaer. If you're inbound on the Bishop Ford Freeway, moderate to heavy volume from the Stony Island split into the south side of Chicago, and no major issues on US 30, US 41, US 231, Indiana 2, State Road 49, or US 6. If you see a traffic trouble spot, let us know on the traffic tip hotline. 219-405-7743 is the number. Please be sure that it's safe to call before you do so. South Shore Trains reporting on time. I'm Carl Berner, Region News Team Traffic.
2: For Northwest Indiana, areas of fog to get our day going. Be careful on the roadways this morning. It's not as soupy as yesterday, but it's still out there. Mostly sunny later. High 77. Increasing clouds tonight. Low of 61. And a chance of showers Wednesday with a high of 74. Wednesday night, a chance of showers. Low 67. Thursday, showers likely. High 77.
5: Thanks so much, Bono. Right now, 52 degrees in East Chicago. Over in Couts, it's 50 degrees. X-Rock 103.9 times 706.
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5: 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I know you do too. As we keep them rolling here on X-Rock 1039, you can get your requests in by giving us a Facebook message. You pick one and we pick one on Tuesday Twin Spins. And Greg tuning in. What's up, Greg? He wanted a little blast from the past. I do love the Monkees. I have a soft spot for the Monkees. I love the TV show. I love the

personalities, and I love the music, most importantly. Greg's front end of a Tuesday twin spin from the Birds, the Bees, and the Monkees. It's Valerie on the Axe.

All right, that's Greg's pick for a Tuesday Twin Spin, The Monkees and Valerie on X-Rock 103.9 into the hour of 7 o'clock on this Tuesday, meaning it's Twin Spin Tuesday. Get your requests in. All right, my choice is going to be a Mike Nesmith original from the first album that The Monkees wrote and played all of the instruments on the album, and this is one of my favorite Nesmith compositions. The back end of a Tuesday Twin Spin, The Monkees, and You Just May Be the One.

The Monkees, the back end of a Tuesday twin spin here on the Rock of the Region, X Rock 1039. Thanks to Greg for sending that one in. We've got more Tuesday twin spins to get to in just a little bit. First, taking a quick trip to Kathmandu on the X.

0: Checking the roadways, got some moderate volume issues in the Black Oak area. On the eastbound side, slowing down, moderate to heavy on your approach to Hatcher Boulevard. Opens back up once you get past Broadway. On the westbound side of the Borman Expressway, some pockets of moderate volume between Hatcher Boulevard and Klein Avenue. Not too bad on that side of the Borman. Both directions of the toll road look good between the state line and the Portage Toll. No major issues on I-65 between 8094 and Rensselaer. If you're inbound on the Bishop Ford Freeway, moderate to heavy volume from the Stony Island split into the south side of Chicago, and no major issues on US 30, US 41, US 231, Indiana 2, State Road 49, or US 6. If you see a traffic trouble spot, let us know on the traffic tip hotline. 219-405-7743 is the number. Please be sure that it's safe to call before you do so. South Shore Trains reporting on time. I'm Carl Berner, Region News Team Traffic.
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2: For Northwest Indiana, areas of fog, it'll burn off later this morning. We'll have a mostly sunny day, gorgeous out there, with a high of 77. Increasing clouds tonight, low of 61, paving the way for maybe a little rain tomorrow. 40% chance of showers with a high of 74. Wednesday night, a 30% chance of showers, low 67. And the spring-like weather continues. Thursday, showers likely, high 77.
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0: All right, time for another Tuesday Twin Spin right here on the Rock of the Region, X-Rock 103.9. Thanks to Terry for tuning in. All right, we're pulling the Dose album off the shelf from Government Mule for this one. 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

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Terry, thanks for tuning in and for submitting. I'm just going to go classic here with Government Mule, their big one. 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

0: At the Lowell District, Indiana State Police executed a high-intensity enforcement project in northwest Indiana addressing violent crime and aggressive driving, resulting in many arrests who had significant criminal history, including violent felonies. The operation was carried out September 22nd through the 24th and was designated BASH, named in honor of four troopers who were involved in officer-involved shootings this summer. Sergeant Glenn Fifield.
1: Well over 130 troopers here for those 3 days. And we just hit it hard with serving warrants on some very dangerous bad guys and taking them into custody and then focusing on aggressive driving, which is definitely a problem and the concern here on I-80, 94 and I-65, as well as other roads.
0: BASH resulted in the arrest of 62 individuals and the issuance of 989 citations. Actor Dennis Haskins, best known as Principal Richard Belding on Saved by the Bell, has died at the age of 75. Michael Kastner with more.
2: The show aired from 1989 to 1993, and it would come to define Haskins for millions of fans.
3: Hey, what is going on here?
2: Haskins had Parkinson's, although an official cause of death has not been confirmed. He also appeared in films and television shows, including It's Always Sunny in Philadelphia and A Million Ways to Die in the West. According to IMDb, as a young man, he was also a concert promoter and manager and counted Greg Allman and Tom Jones as clients. I'm Michael Kastner.
0: In Porter County's Westchester Township near Chesterton, the Highway Department says part of County Road 1050 North will be closed for about a month. The full closure on 1050 North between 50 West and 125 West continues through Friday, October 23rd for road construction. For the Region News Team, I'm Mike Bonaventura.
4: Starting to see some traffic build up in the construction zones in the Black Oak area, especially eastbound 80-94 between Klein Avenue and Broadway. You'll be hitting the brakes intermittently getting through that stretch. Westbound side of the Borman, you're okay. Once you get over the border into Illinois, you'll be slowing down on your approach to Torrance Avenue. Gets a bit heavy between there and 394. Both directions of the toll road looking pretty good here in northwest Indiana between Portage and the state line. Inbound Bishop Ford Freeway, moderate to heavy from the Stony Island split up into the south side of Chicago. No major issues on I-65. Both directions looking pretty good right now between 80-94 and Rensselaer. If you see a traffic trouble spot, let us know about it on the Traffic Tip Hotline, 219-405-7743. Please be sure that it's safe to call before you do so. South Shore trains on time so far this morning. I'm Carl Berner, Region News Team Traffic. Some areas of fog clearing out this morning, and we're going to be looking at intermittent clouds and even a chance of some soaking rain here. We bring in staff meteorologist Matt Wintz. Matt, we couldn't escape the rain for very long, but hopefully things might clear out for the weekend.
5: Yeah, Carl, you're absolutely right. Yeah, this timing on this rain, I know it's not great for your weekday plans. Kids have sports practice at night, I get it, but let's get it out of here for the weekend. The timing is going to be pretty good on this. And, you know, the rain that's coming in has tropical origins to it. We're tracking Hurricane Polo down in the Baja of Mexico. Moisture from that is going to get attached to this front, and we'll feel some of those tropical downpours from that hurricane way down towards the south on Thursday. So let's dive into the forecast for today. No rain expected. We've got that morning fog, as you mentioned. Sunshine will be waiting for us once the fog burns off. Some high clouds in the mix this afternoon. Should be a picturesque sunset. We're in the mid-70s for highs. Tonight, clouds will thicken up as that front approaches. We're back down near 60, not expecting fog tonight. With warmer temperatures and the clouds, that'll help to negate any fog development. Showers will move in tomorrow. This will be the initial round with the warm front. We'll be in the mid-70s with showers from time to time throughout our Wednesday. And then Thursday, this front will be just off towards our north and the west, but we'll likely have scattered rain and a couple rumbles that move in at some point Thursday. We'll be in the mid to upper 70s for highs. That front then moves through Thursday night with those tropical downpours. Could have some rumbles of thunder as well. And then Friday, we're clearing things out with some leftover rain early. We push the front out. We'll have lingering clouds in the afternoon. But it will be cooler behind that front. We'll be in the 60s on Friday. But the good news, Carl, is that timing. We clear it out for the weekend. with sunshine expected, a few high clouds, mid-60s, very fall-like this weekend. Great to head out to our local Fall Fest.
4: All right, good to know that the rain going to move out for high school football and for all of the activities going on. It's such a special time here in the region. Harvest season, orchard season, and it looks great for orchard season this weekend.
5: It really does, yeah. And this, I don't know about you, but this is my favorite time of the year in Northwest Indiana. And it's often that we don't get dry weekends. And so whenever we have a dry weekend in the fall, we need to make sure we take advantage. So get something on your list this weekend.
4: All right. Staff meteorologist Matt Wentz, as always, thank you so much for your expertise. And you have a fantastic day.
5: You too, buddy.
4: I'm Carl Berner with sports. The Bears trounced the Eagles 27-7 in front of their home crowd on Monday Night Football to put an exclamation point on Week 3. Case Keenum started for the injured Caleb Williams and threw for almost 250 yards, two TDs, and no interceptions. That's the key. Bears coach Ben Johnson says the team did a great job in bouncing back this week.
6: Proud of the whole team. You know, when you get punched in the teeth like that the week before you know, it's your first loss, and you're not sure how you're going to handle it or respond. And yet, these guys, they handled it the right way. I thought they went back to work.
4: The Bears improved to 2-1. Jalen Hurts tossed an interception and got checked for an injury for a brief moment when Andy Dalton took over and threw an interception of his own as Philly dropped to 2-1. The Bears will host the Jets on Sunday. Meanwhile, the Indianapolis Colts will stick to their current travel plan before heading to London for Week 4. Indy playing in Europe for the third time in four seasons, and head coach Shane Steichen said they will continue their trend of traveling Thursday night. Indy is 1-2 and faces the Washington Commanders on Sunday. Major League Baseball's postseason is here. The Chicago Cubs are on the road late tonight to begin the postseason. The team battles Manny Machado and the San Diego Padres in the NL wildcard round from San Diego. Game 1 tonight at 9 p.m. The Cubs went 5-1 against the Padres during the regular season. Meanwhile, the White Sox begin their playoff quest tonight as they square off against Yordan Alvarez and the Houston Astros in an AL wildcard round from Houston. The entire best of three series will take place on the road for the Sox. Game 1, 2, and 3 scheduled for 4 p.m. And hockey is back. The regular season getting underway today with 5 games on the schedule. The Chicago Blackhawks duel the Vegas Golden Knights on the road in the nightcap. I'm Carl Berner with sports.
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4: Oh yeah, it's about that time that we righteously jam here on the X. It's KB with you for Scott Rosenberg this week, going back to 1970 for this one. Much of it an instrumental, drawing from the guitar of Joe Walsh, the bass of Dale Peters, and the drumming of the inimitable Jim Fox. Our righteous jam of the day today from James Gang, Funk 49 on the X.

0: starting to see some traffic build up in the construction zones in the Black Oak area, especially eastbound 8094 between Klein Avenue and Broadway. You'll be hitting the brakes intermittently getting through that stretch. Westbound side of the Borman, you're okay. Once you get over the border into Illinois, you'll be slowing down on your approach to Torrance Avenue. Gets a bit heavy between there and 394. Both directions of the toll road looking pretty good here in northwest Indiana between Portage and the state line. Inbound Bishop Ford Freeway, moderate to heavy from the Stony Island split up into the south side of Chicago. No major issues on I-65. Both directions looking pretty good right now between 8094 and Rensselaer. If you see a traffic trouble spot, let us know about it on the Traffic Tip Hotline, 219-405-7743. Please be sure that it's safe to call before you do so. South Shore trains on time so far this morning. I'm Carl Berner, Region News Team Traffic.
1: For Northwest Indiana, areas of fog to get our day going. Be careful on the roadways this morning. It's not as soupy as yesterday, but it's still out there. Mostly sunny later, high 77, increasing clouds tonight, low of 61, and a chance of showers Wednesday with a high of 74. Wednesday night, a chance of showers, low 67. Thursday, showers likely, high 77.
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7: 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The article was done to promote his and Yoko's upcoming album, Double Fantasy.
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10: 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Rock on.

Our friends Salamander Drake here on the Rock of the Region, X Rock 1039. And yes, you heard, you can join them and hear their set live as X Rock 1039 and Ironworkers Local 395 present Rock the Region Saturday, November 7th. I hope you guys are going to join us because we are going to have so much fun that night at the main venue, Hard Rock Live in Gary, with doors opening at 6:30 and music getting underway shortly after 7 o'clock. Three region bands, one amazing night with those guys, Salamander Drake, Chester Brown, our friends, will get things started, and our headliners, the Steepwater Band, will close out the night. Tickets on sale very affordably, I might add, under $22 a ticket. Through Ticketmaster or through Hard Rock Casino, northernindiana.com, or you can stop by the Hard Rock Live box office there and get your tickets with seats available, good seats available for our Rock the Region celebration. And of course, it's going to be a fantastic time. We're all going to rock out with some of our favorite local bands. It's a great opportunity for them, but a great chance for us to all get together and party and enjoy some of the great local rock that we have here in the region. But we're also raising money for a worthy cause. Proceeds from the event going to Humane Indiana. So please help us out, raise money

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1: President Trump will preside over an AI summit later today as concerns grow over its possible threat to humanity. Trump and House Speaker Mike Johnson will host Meta's Mark Zuckerberg and the heads of Anthropic, OpenAI, NVIDIA, and others at the White House summit. President Trump says he's surprised that authorities in the UK allowed five men to be released on bail after they were arrested in connection with a possible planned terror attack on an airbase used by the U.S. military.
2: We know everything about them. We would not have released them.
1: British police arrested the five men early Sunday, acting on a tip about three suspicious vehicles heading toward RAF Fairford in western England. Trump initially called the arrests fantastic news. And actor Dennis Haskins, best known as Principal Belding on Saved by the Bell, has died. He was 70.

0: 65. Although no cause of death has been given, he had Parkinson's. I'm Michael Kastner.
1: In Hebron, the town is scheduled to make repairs to its water tower beginning October 1st. The town says the water tower will be temporarily taken offline, and instead, the town's water will come directly from the water plant, using well pumps and high service pumps to get pressure into the water system. The approach will allow for normal water usage, but the town will not have access to its usual water storage capacity. Water will be flowing from water pressure relief valves attached to fire hydrants around town to help maintain proper pressure. Hebron says to restrict excessive water usage, follow water conservation tips, and adjust water usage times to spread out throughout the day. The repairs will last through October 23rd. In northwest and west central Indiana, evening lane closures will impact both directions of I-65 in Jasper and White counties starting in October. NDOT says intermittent evening lane closures between US 24 and US 231 will begin on or after Wednesday, October 7th, for pavement patching. Construction is expected to last until mid-October, but is weather-dependent and subject to change. In Valparaiso, American Legion Post 94 will have their Oktoberfest this coming Saturday, October 3rd. A little bit rock and roll with Small Town, and a little bit polka with Ted's Take 5 Polka Band. German games and German food will be available for purchase. Details at their Facebook page. For the Region News Team, I'm Mike Bonaventura.
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3: On the Borman Expressway, pockets of volume in the construction zone, mainly in the Black Oak area, so eastbound. You'll be below posted speeds between Klein Avenue and Broadway. On the westbound side, just a tap of the brakes between Broadway and Klein Avenue on your trip west. If you are continuing into Illinois on the westbound side of the Borman Expressway, you'll run into some moderate volume on your approach to Torrance Avenue, and it opens back up after you get past 394. Inbound Bishop Ford Freeway, heavy to moderate from the Stony Island split up into the south side of Chicago. Indiana Toll Road looks pretty good both directions between the Portage Toll and the state line. No major issues. Klein Avenue up toward BP and the Marina. And all looks good on I-65 both directions between 8094 and Rensselaer. And on US 231 in the St. John area, starting to see that traffic building up both directions between 41 and Parrish Avenue. If you see a traffic trouble spot, let us know on the traffic tip hotline, 219-405-7744. And please be sure that it's safe to call before you do so. South Shore Trains reporting on time. I'm Carl Berner, Region News Team Traffic.
1: For Northwest Indiana, areas of fog. It'll burn off later this morning. We'll have a mostly sunny day, gorgeous out there, with a high of 77. Increasing clouds tonight, low of 61, paving the way for maybe a little rain tomorrow. 40% chance of showers with a high of 74. Wednesday night, a 30% chance of showers, low 67. And the spring-like weather continues. Thursday, showers likely, high 77.
3: Thanks so much, Bono. Currently 55 degrees in Munster. It's 59 over in Westville. 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
3: 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Carol is rolling on 18 through Indianapolis, and she wanted to hear a little Meatloaf, so why not? 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

Tuesday Twin Spins here on X-Rock 103.9. That one for Carol. Her choice. You took the words right out of my mouth. Let's keep the Bat Out of Hell album on the turntable. Let me get it reset here for our choice. For the back end of this Tuesday Twin Spin, we're all revved up. We have no place to go, but you're out there driving.

0: Checking the roadways, just some pockets of moderate volume now eastbound 8094 in the Black Oak area between Hatcher Boulevard and Broadway. Westbound side, everything is open back up for you, but a little bit of a slowdown on the Illinois side between Torrance Avenue and 394. Both directions of the Indiana Toll Road look good between the State Line and the Portage Tollway. Inbound Bishop Ford Freeway, moderate volume from the Stody Island split up into the south side of Chicago. I-65 looking good both directions between 8094 and Rensselaer. In the St. John area, westbound 231. Some traffic building up there between 41 and Parrish Avenue. If you see a traffic trouble spot, you can let us know about it on the Traffic Tip Hotline. It's 219-405-7743. Please be sure that it's safe to call before you do so. South Shore Trains reporting on time. I'm Carl Berner, Region News Team Traffic. 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
1: For Northwest Indiana, areas of fog to get our day going. Be careful on the roadways this morning. It's not

0: Not as soupy as yesterday, but it's still out there. Mostly sunny later. High 77. Increasing clouds tonight. Low of 61. And a chance of showers Wednesday with a high of 74. Wednesday night, a chance of showers. Low 67. Thursday, showers likely. High 77.
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Yes is Roundabout. It's the Rock of the Region, X-Rock 103.9. No roundabout way about saying this. I'm going to kill two birds with one stone coming up here in just a few minutes after we check in with the Region News team. We will get a look at our roadways and our forecast as well. First up, one of my favorites from Jeff Beck's Blow by Blow album. It's Freeway Jam to keep us moving on this Tuesday morning.

0: Region News Team meteorologist Matt Wynn says tropical downpours are coming to the region from the remnants of Hurricane Polo.
1: You know, the rain that's coming in has tropical origins to it. We're tracking Hurricane Polo down in the Baja of Mexico. Moisture from that is going to get attached to this front, and we'll feel some of those tropical downpours from that hurricane way down towards the south on Thursday.
0: He says we'll have scattered rain early Thursday, followed by those downpours at night, but they'll clear out before the weekend.
1: But the good news, Carl, is that timing. We clear it out for the weekend with sunshine expected, a few high clouds, mid-60s, very fall-like this weekend. Great to head out to our local fall fest.
0: Oh, look at the weather is coming up. Pope Leo says warnings about artificial intelligence potentially destroying humanity deserve attention. Michael Kastner with more.
2: Speaking to reporters on his flight back to Rome after a trip to France, the pontiff said he doesn't lose sleep over AI dangers, but
3: I do think that the concerns raised by many of the experts, specialists in AI, should be taken seriously. I don't think that that is a fake news, as some have said.
2: President Trump has dismissed concerns over AI, calling reports on potential danger and the need for guardrails a hoax. I'm Michael Kastner.
0: In Valparaiso, American Legion Post 94 will have their Oktoberfest this coming Saturday, October 3rd. A little bit rock and roll with Small Town and a little bit polka with Ted's Take 5 Polka Band. German games and German food will be available for purchase. Details at their Facebook page. For the Region News Team, I'm Mike Bonaventura.
4: Checking the roadways, just some pockets of moderate volume now eastbound 8094 in the Black Oak area between Hatcher Boulevard and Broadway. Westbound side, everything is open back up for you, but a little bit of a slowdown on the Illinois side between Torrance Avenue and 394. Both directions of the Indiana Toll Road look good between the State Line and the Portage Tollway. Inbound Bishop Ford Freeway, moderate volume from the Stody Island split up into the south side of Chicago. I-65 looking good both directions between 8094 and Rensselaer. In the St. John area, westbound 231. Some traffic building up there between 41 and Parrish Avenue. If you see a traffic trouble spot, you can let us know about it on the Traffic Tip Hotline. It's 219-405-7743. Please be sure that it's safe to call before you do so. South Shore Trains reporting on time. I'm Carl Berner, Region News Team Traffic.
0: For Northwest Indiana, areas of fog. It'll burn off later this morning. We'll have a mostly sunny day, gorgeous out there, with a high of 77. Increasing clouds tonight, low of 61. Paving the way for maybe a little rain tomorrow. 40% chance of showers with a high of 74. Wednesday night, a 30% chance of showers, low 67. And the spring-like weather continues. Thursday, showers likely, high 77.
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It's the Rock of the Region, X-Rock 1039, and killing two birds with one stone here. Yes, we're going into the Vinyl Vault, but we're going into the Vinyl Vault for a very special Tuesday Twins spin. Jay is tuning in out there, and Jay said, you know what? We need some Ram Jam. And I wanted to get away from the Black Betty thing. I love Black Betty. It's a great tune. And Jay wanted to get away from it as well. So side one of a Vinyl Vault Tuesday Twin Spin. Here's Ram Jam's Overloaded for Jay on the X.

All right, from the Black Betty album, that is side one of our Vinyl Vault selection / Tuesday Twin Spin. Jay's pick, Overloaded from Ram Jam here on X-Rock 103.9. I'm putting on Ram Jam's 1978 album, Portrait of the Artist as a Young Ram, and going to play this one because it rocks, and those who are into Ram Jam going to remember this one. The back end of a Tuesday Twin Spin out of the Vinyl Vault. It's Pretty Poison on the X.

0: Indiana Toll Road, we've got some construction traffic in the Gary area near the airport as you head east toward U.S. Steel Yard. Things will open up once you get past the ballpark. On the westbound side of the toll road, everything looking pretty good all the way to the state line from the Portage Toll. Inbound Bishop Ford Freeway, moderate to heavy from the Stony Island split up into the south side. Outbound Bishop Ford Freeway, starting to see some traffic building up south of the Little Calumet River down toward River Oaks Drive before things open back up on your way into the state of Indiana. Klein Avenue up toward BP and the Marina looking good in and outbound. And I-65, everything looking good for you as well between 8094 and Rensselaer. We've got some traffic building up on US 231 in both directions between County Road 700 North and County Road 300 North. If you see a traffic trouble spot, you can let us know on the traffic tip hotline, 219-405-7743. Please be sure that it's safe to call before you do so. Weekday eastbound South Shore train 105 and westbound train 120 delayed 20 to 30 minutes due to some conditions at the Carroll Avenue station. We'll keep you updated on that. I'm Carl Berner, Region News Team Traffic.
1: For Northwest Indiana, areas of fog to get our day going. Be careful on the roadways this morning. It's not as soupy as yesterday, but it's still out there. Mostly sunny later. High 77. Increasing clouds tonight. Low of 61. And a chance of showers Wednesday with a high of 74. Wednesday night, a chance of showers. Low 67. Thursday, showers likely. High 77.
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3: President Trump's ban on some Canadian motorcycles, alcohol, dairy, and other products is now in force. The bans went into effect just after midnight. It's the latest in the trade war between the two neighbors as Trump looks to force Canada into making trade concessions. A new $15 billion steel plant will be built in Iowa. According to President Trump, the Mesabi Metallics facility in Lee County will be the largest steel manufacturing plant in U.S. history. The facility is expected to create about 1,750 permanent jobs in Iowa, paying an average of nearly $49 an hour. John Mayer has a residency at the Sphere in Las Vegas coming up in the spring of 2027, this after spearheading the Grateful Dead spinoff group Dead and Company's residence at the same venue in 2024 and 2025. I'm Michael Kastner.
4: The Bears beat the Eagles 27-7 on Monday Night Football last night at Soldier Field. Meanwhile, the Cubs and White Sox begin the postseason today. 4 o'clock for the White Sox against Houston and 9 o'clock for the Cubs and Padres are televised and streamed on Peacock and the NBC Sports Network. The American Iron and Steel Institute reports domestic raw steel production for the week ending September 26th was up 3.4%. Production was over 1.8 million net tons with a capability utilization rate of 80.5%. The Great Lakes region produced 537,000 net tons, which caps a week of increases for the industry. In Valparaiso, Ivy Tech Community College is offering free FAFSA assistance on October 4th, which is College Goal Sunday. It's a free statewide event designed to help Hoosiers complete the free application for federal student aid. 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
2: Checking the roadways inbound Bishop Ford Freeway, moderate to heavy from the Stony Island split up into the south side of Chicago. Outbound Bishop Ford stacking up just after the Little Calumet River between the bridge and River Oaks Drive. Some moderate to heavy construction traffic in that stretch. Things open back up for you in the South Holland area. Indiana Toll Road looks pretty good both directions. We do have a bit of a slowdown eastbound near Gary Airport on your approach to U.S. Steel Yard, but nothing major getting through that construction zone. I-65 looking good both directions between 8094 and Rensselaer. No major issues on U.S. 30, U.S. 41, U.S. 231, Indiana 2, State Road 49, or U.S. 6. If you see a traffic trouble spot, let us know about it on the Traffic Tip Hotline, 219-405-7743. Please be sure that it's safe to call before you do so. This message from the South Shore Line, eastbound train 105 and westbound train 120, delayed 20 to 30 minutes due to operational conditions at the Carroll Avenue station. We'll keep you updated on that. I'm Carl Berner, Region News Team Traffic.
0: For Northwest Indiana, areas of fog. It'll burn off later this morning. We'll have a mostly sunny day, gorgeous out there, with a high of 77. Increasing clouds tonight, low of 61. Paving the way for maybe a little rain tomorrow. 40% chance of showers with a high of 74. Wednesday night, a 30% chance of showers, low 67. And the spring-like weather continues. Thursday, showers likely, high 77.
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0: The Doors here on your Rock of the Region, X-Rock 103.9 on a Tuesday morning with plenty of sunshine, a gorgeous fall day out there. Before the Doors, AC/DC's Back in Black. And don't forget, Mike Summers filling in for us tonight from 3 until 7. He'll have your AC/DC high voltage track of the day to get the ride home underway. Now that we've gotten you into work, it's all about staying awake. Hey, celebrate National Coffee Day. Pour yourself an extra cup at your desk or on the factory floor, wherever you happen to be. Thanks for keeping us on right here on X-Rock 103.9. Right back, we come with Cheap Trick.
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X-Rock 103.9 with Aerosmith. And coming up this Saturday at American Legion Post 94 in Valparaiso, it's their Oktoberfest celebration with Small Town, the John Mellencamp tribute, and Ted's Take Five Polka Band. It all begins at 2 o'clock at American Legion Post 94. That's at 4 Monroe Street in Valparaiso. Entry fee just $15, and you get German food and German fun games along with it. Celebrate Oktoberfest with American Legion Post 94 in Valpo with Small Town, a John Mellencamp tribute band, along with Ted's Take Five Polka Band. That's this Saturday. Weather ought to be great for it. KB hanging out here with you on the X. We'll check in with the region news team right after Sammy Hagar.

0: Region News Team meteorologist Matt Wintz says tropical downpours are coming to the region from the remnants of Hurricane Polo.
1: You know, the rain that's coming in has tropical origins to it. We're tracking Hurricane Polo down in the Baja of Mexico. Moisture from that is going to get attached to this front, and we'll feel some of those tropical downpours from that hurricane way down towards the south on Thursday.
0: He says we'll have scattered rain early Thursday, followed by those downpours at night, but they'll clear out before the weekend.
1: But the good news, Carl, is that timing, we clear it out for the weekend with sunshine expected, a few high clouds, mid-60s, very fall-like this weekend. Great to head out to our local fall fest.
0: Oh, look at the weather is coming up. Pope Leo says warnings about artificial intelligence potentially destroying humanity deserve attention. Michael Kastner with more.
2: Speaking to reporters on his flight back to Rome after a trip to France, the pontiff said he doesn't lose sleep over AI dangers, but
3: I do think that the concerns raised by many of the experts, specialists in AI, should be taken seriously. I don't think that that is a fake news, as some have said.
2: President Trump has dismissed concerns over AI, calling reports on potential danger and the need for guardrails a hoax. I'm Michael Kastner.
0: In Valparaiso, American Legion Post 94 will have their Oktoberfest this coming Saturday, October 3rd. A little bit rock and roll with Small Town and a little bit polka with Ted's Take 5 Polka Band. German games and German food will be available for purchase. Details at their Facebook page. For the Region News Team,

0: I'm Mike Bonaventura. For Northwest Indiana, areas of fog to get our day going. Be careful on the roadways this morning. It's not as soupy as yesterday, but it's still out there. Mostly sunny later. High 77. Increasing clouds tonight. Low of 61. And a chance of showers Wednesday with a high of 74. Wednesday night, a chance of showers. Low 67. Thursday, showers likely. High 77.
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0: All band members chipping in on that one for Queen from Sheer Heart Attack, Stone Cold Crazy on the Rock of the Region, X-Rock 103.9, all about gangsters, and even a reference to Al Capone in there. Yeah, he was Stone Cold Crazy, that is for sure, and helped along by some illnesses that sort of rotted his brain late in life. That's going to do it for us, everybody. Keep it right here. Music from ZZ Top before we hand things over to Bono at 10 o'clock. We'll do it up again with you tomorrow, bright and early at 5 a.m.
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2: Rumors spreading around in that Texas town. About to check outside the game. You know what I'm talking about. 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
4: 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The article was done to promote his and Yoko's upcoming album, Double Fantasy.
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2: Former special counsel Jack Smith is facing a grilling on Capitol Hill this morning. He's appearing before the Senate Judiciary Committee. Republicans have long maintained Smith used possibly illegal tactics while investigating President Trump's alleged efforts to challenge the results of the 2020 election. In his opening statement, Smith said the charges against President Trump were the result of the evidence. Lindsey Clancy is back in court this morning for a hearing on what happens next. The Massachusetts woman faces charges in the 2023 killings of her three children. Her first trial ended earlier this month with jurors deadlocked over her insanity defense. Actor Dennis Haskins, best known as Principal Belding on Saved by the Bell, has died. He was 75. Haskins had Parkinson's, although an official cause of death has not been confirmed. Stocks are little changed this morning. I'm Michael Kastner.
3: The Cook County Clerk's Office is looking for a few good election workers. The county will pay election judges $250. They are responsible for helping voters and making sure the polling place is in order. Meanwhile, polling place technicians get paid $400. They are in charge of setting up, operating, and breaking down voting equipment. Both jobs come with additional training. If interested, log on to the Cook County Clerk's website. In Indianapolis, the Indiana Criminal Justice Institute honored 96 members of Indiana's public safety community during its annual Traffic Safety All-Star Awards ceremony on Friday. Awards were presented to law enforcement personnel who demonstrated outstanding performance in impaired driving enforcement and prevention in 2025, either through a high number of impaired driving arrests or through exceptional leadership in education, outreach, and prevention efforts. Through overtime patrols, sobriety checkpoints, and community engagements during holidays and peak travel periods, the honorees not only enforced Indiana's traffic safety laws, but also educated thousands of residents. Eight officers in Lake and LaPorte counties received the honor. For the Region News Team, I'm Mike Bonaventura.
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3: For Northwest Indiana, areas of fog, it'll burn off later this morning. We'll have a mostly sunny day, gorgeous out there, with a high of 77. Increasing clouds tonight, low of 61, paving the way for maybe a little rain tomorrow. 40% chance of showers with a high of 74. Wednesday night, a

0: 30% chance of showers, low 67. And the spring-like weather continues Thursday, showers likely, high 77.
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0: 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What do we have? We have two of them. We got Flat Rock Grill in Chesterton, elevated comfort food and impressive beverages. 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

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You two on X Rock 1039. 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This is Guns and

0: 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It is used to determine eligibility for federal and state grants, many scholarships, and federal student loans. Families and students should bring 2025 tax documents. The event begins at 2 p.m. at Ivy Tech Community College, 3100 Ivy Tech Drive, Valparaiso. Cheap Tricks' Rick Nielsen is teaming up with Julian's Auctions for a massive sale of memorabilia. Mark Mayfield fills us in.
1: The 300-plus piece collection includes over 70 guitars, with a portion of the proceeds going to St. Jude's Children's Research Hospital. The auction is scheduled for October the 24th at the Musicians Hall of Fame and Museum in Nashville. The full offering and registration to bid can be found on Julian's website. I'm Mark Mayfield.
0: Cancer is more common in people with type 2 diabetes. A new study being presented at the European Association for the Study of Diabetes shows cancer impacts people with type 2 diabetes twice as much as the rest of the population. Researchers looked at health data for all adults living in Denmark between the years 1996 and 2022 for their study. For the Region News Team, I'm Mike Bonaventura. For Northwest Indiana, mostly sunny today with a high of 77. Increasing clouds tonight, a low of 31. For our Wednesday, a 40% chance of showers, high of 74. Wednesday night, a 30% chance of showers, low 67. Thursday, 60% chance of showers, high 77. Thursday night, we'll have showers in the form of some tropical downpours coming to the region, a low of 59.
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0: Rolling Stones on X Rock 103.9. Mac McLeod in for Bono on this National Coffee Day. Yeah, according to an expert cupper, a professional coffee taster, there are four components of a perfect cup: aroma, body, acidity, and flavor. From the moment the average coffee lover opens a fresh bag of coffee beans, the aroma beckons, percolating the senses. Even those who don't drink coffee tend to enjoy the fragrance a roasted bean casts. Oh, cup. So happy National Coffee Day. Coming up, we got more music on the way from AC/DC. 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
2: Former Special Counsel Jack Smith is on Capitol Hill today testifying before the Senate Judiciary Committee.
3: I made those decisions without regard to President Trump's political association, activities, beliefs, or candidacy in the 2024 presidential election.
2: Republicans have long maintained Smith used possibly illegal tactics while investigating President Trump's alleged efforts to challenge the results of the 2020 election. In his opening statement, Smith said the charges against President Trump were the result of the evidence. An AI-powered government website will be unveiled by President Trump today. America.gov aims to make it easier for U.S. citizens to access federal services. And Tennessee is set to execute a woman for the first time in over two centuries. This

0: after Governor Bill Lee denied clemency for Krista Pike. I'm Michael Kastner.
1: Region News Team meteorologist Matt Wintz says tropical downpours are coming to the region from the remnants of Hurricane Polo.
2: You know, the rain that's coming in has tropical origins to it. We're tracking Hurricane Polo down in the Baja of Mexico. Moisture from that is going to get attached to this front, and we'll feel some of those tropical downpours from that hurricane way down towards the south on Thursday.
1: We'll have scattered rain early Thursday, followed by those downpours at night, but they'll clear out before the weekend.
2: But the good news, Carl, is that timing, we clear it out for the weekend with sunshine expected, a few high clouds, mid-60s, very fall-like this weekend. Great to head out to our local fall fest.
1: A look at the weather coming up. The American Iron and Steel Institute reports domestic raw steel production for the week ending September 26th was up 3.4%. Production was over 1.8 million net tons with a capability utilization rate of 80.5%. The Great Lakes region produced 537,000 net tons, which caps the week of increases for the industry. For the Region News Team, I'm Mike Bonaventura.
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1: For Northwest Indiana, sunny skies today. Southwest winds around 5 miles per hour will reach a high of around 77. Increasing clouds tonight, a low of 61. South winds around 5 miles per hour, gusting later at 15. A chance of showers Wednesday, mostly cloudy otherwise, a high 74, a chance of showers Wednesday night, cloudy, a low of 67. Showers Thursday and Thursday night, high 77, low 59.
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0: In Valparaiso, American Legion Post 94 will have their Oktoberfest this coming Saturday, October 3rd. Event organizer Jim Hilligans.
1: We have great music by the John Mellencamp tribute called Small Town. They're going to be our main band, but we also have Ted's Take Five, which is a polka band, which is starting out all the festivities. So that's going to be fun. We're going to have for purchase some great German food. We have a German beer garden.
0: Hilligan says proceeds benefit excellent programs.
1: And this is our last big fundraiser for the year for the American Legion. And it's put on by our American Legion Auxiliary and the Sons of American Legion divisions. Because we're going to use our proceeds to donate to various veterans programs. And it's just going to be a fun time.
0: American Legion Post 94 is at 4 Monroe Street in Valparaiso. Details at Facebook. In Illinois, Governor Pritzker is awarding $4.6 million in grant funding to 49 grantees to boost tourism across Illinois. Pritzker announced that the awards include $2 million to support projects along Route 66, $2 million to market destinations and attractions across the state, and $654,000 to promote Illinois internationally. The announcement comes after Illinois broke records last year for tourism revenue. For the Region News Team, I'm Mike Bonaventura. For Northwest Indiana, tropical rain coming our way later Thursday. For today, mostly sunny, will reach a high in the upper 70s. Tonight, increasing clouds, low in the low 60s. Wednesday, 40% chance of showers, high in the middle 70s. Wednesday night, chance of showers, low in the upper 60s. And Thursday, showers likely with a high in the upper 70s. Then tropical rains hit us on Thursday night, low in the upper 50s.
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0: 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Oh, by the way, do you have your tickets yet for Rock the Region? Yeah, X-Rock 103.9 and the Ironworkers Local 395% Rock the Region Saturday, November 7th on the main stage at Hard Rock Live in Gary. 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
1: Former Special Counsel Jack Smith is on Capitol Hill today and is testifying before the Senate Judiciary Committee. Republicans have long maintained that he possibly used illegal tactics while investigating President Trump's alleged efforts to challenge the results of the 2020 election. In his opening statement, Smith said the charges against President Trump were the result of the evidence. He went on to say that he stands by his decisions as special counsel, including bringing charges against Trump. President Trump is touting AI once again. He unveiled the AI-powered America.gov today, which aims to make it easier for Americans to interact with the federal government. He said some services that used to take months to take care of can now be done in just a few clicks. It's described as a single centralized portal for federal information and services. Trump was joined by Vice President J.D. Vance, Secretary of State Marco Rubio, and other dignitaries for the launch at the Andrew W. Mellon Auditorium in Washington, D.C.

0: Washington, D.C. I'm Chris Caraggio.
1: At the Lowell District, Indiana State Police executed a high-intensity enforcement project in northwest Indiana, addressing violent crime and aggressive driving, resulting in many arrests who had significant criminal history, including violent felonies. The operation was carried out September 22nd through the 24th and was designated BASH, B-A-S-H, named in honor of four troopers who were involved in officer-involved shootings this summer. Sergeant Glenn Fifield.
2: Well over 130 troopers here for those 3 days. And we just hit it hard with serving warrants on some very dangerous bad guys and taking them into custody and then focusing on aggressive driving, which is definitely a problem and a concern here on I-80, 94, and I-65, as well as other roads.
1: BASH resulted in the arrest of 62 individuals and the issuance of 989 citations. In Crown Point, the Crown Point Community Library is inviting community members to take part in its library card design contest. The library said participants from kindergarten through adulthood are encouraged to submit their original designs for a chance to have their artwork featured on the next limited edition library card. The deadline is tomorrow, September 30th. The winner will be announced in October, and the card will be available in January while supplies last. For the Region News Team, I'm Mike Bonaventura.
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4: This is Region News Team Meteorologist Matt Wentz with a look at your forecast for northwest Indiana. Beautiful weather this afternoon, sunshine and some wispy high clouds as our next storm system approaches from the west. We'll probably have a really nice-looking sunset with some of those high clouds around here. For all of our area photographers, we're in the mid-70s. Tonight, those clouds will thicken up. We're back down near 60. And then our next front approaches. This thing's going to take its sweet time getting through here. So we'll have a couple rounds of showers throughout the day on Wednesday as a warm front tries to get through. We'll be in the mid-70s tomorrow with those rain chances. Rain will continue on Thursday at times with some scattered rumbles in the forecast as well. Temperatures in the mid to upper 70s on Thursday. Thursday night, the front will move through. We'll likely have some tropical downpours with it with a connection to the remnants of Hurricane Polo down in Mexico right now. We'll get some moisture from that. And then Friday, we'll spend the day clearing things out, but we'll likely have lingering showers and stubborn clouds behind this front. We're cooler on Friday with temperatures in the 60s. The good news about all of our rain the next couple days, well, we're going to clear it out nicely for the weekend. We'll have sunshine with some high clouds this weekend, feeling very fall-like with highs Saturday, Sunday in the 60s. I'm Region News Meteorologist Matt Wentz. Enjoy your afternoon.
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Stephen Stills and Love the One You're With on X-Rock 103.9. Mac McCloud in for Bono. It's time now for a look at birthdays, and it's brought to you by Datagraphic in Chesterton. 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We have, want to say happy birthday to Ian McShane, who turns 84 today. He's best known for John Wick, the John Wick universe, and also in Lovejoy, and let's see here, and also Deadwood on HBO. Brian Gumbel, TV personality, turns 78. Andrew Dice Clay, comedian, is 69 today. Eric Alenik, actress, turns 57. She's also a Playboy playmate. And also, Chrissy Metz, actress, turns 46. And Zachary Levi, actor, turns 46 today. Happy birthday. 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

keep on pushing, babe, like I've never known before. No, you want a crazy child, I just want to see you on the floor. Want a superstitious woman.

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0: Region News Team meteorologist Matt Wintz says tropical downpours are coming to the region from the remnants of Hurricane Polo.
1: You know, the rain that's coming in has tropical origins to it. We're tracking Hurricane Polo down in the Baja of Mexico. Moisture from that is going to get attached to this front, and we'll feel some of those tropical downpours from that hurricane way down towards the south on Thursday.
0: He says we'll have scattered rain early Thursday, followed by those downpours at night, but they'll clear out before the weekend.
1: But the good news, Carl, is that timing, we clear it out for the weekend with sunshine expected, a few high clouds, mid-60s, very fall-like this weekend. Great to head out to our local fall fest.
0: Oh, look at the weather is coming up. Pope Leo says warnings about artificial intelligence potentially destroying humanity deserve attention. Michael Kastner with more.
2: Speaking to reporters on his flight back to Rome after a trip to France, the pontiff said he doesn't lose sleep over AI dangers, but
3: I do think that the concerns raised by many of the experts, specialists in AI, should be taken seriously. I don't think that that is a fake news, as some have said.
2: President Trump has dismissed concerns over AI, calling reports on potential danger and the need for guardrails a hoax. I'm Michael Kastner.
0: In Valparaiso, American Legion Post 94 will have their Oktoberfest this coming Saturday, October 3rd. A little bit rock and roll with Small Town and a little bit polka with Ted's Take 5 Polka Band. German games and German food will be available for purchase. Details at their Facebook page. For the Region News Team, I'm Mike Bonaventura. For Northwest Indiana, mostly sunny today with a high of 77. Increasing clouds tonight, a low of 31. For our Wednesday, a 40% chance of showers, high of 74. Wednesday night, a 30% chance of showers, low 67. Thursday, 60% chance of showers, high 77. Thursday night, we'll have showers in the form of some tropical downpours coming to the region, a low of 59.
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7: 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In 1980, John Lennon ended a five-year hiatus from the media when he agreed to be interviewed by Newsweek magazine. 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

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Remember that? Brian Adams on X Rock 103.9. Oh, tonight's Mega Millions jackpot, $300 million. George Thorogood.

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1: Former Special Counsel Jack Smith is on Capitol Hill today testifying before the Senate Judiciary Committee. Republicans have long maintained Smith used possibly illegal tactics while investigating President Trump's alleged efforts to challenge the results of the 2020 election. In his opening statement, Smith said, quote, "The charges against President Trump were the result of the evidence." He went on to say that he stands by his decisions as Special Counsel, including bringing charges against Trump. President Trump has continued to tout AI. He unveiled the AI-powered America.gov today, which aims to make it easier for Americans to interact with the federal government. He said some services that used to take months to take care of can now be done in just a few clicks. It's described as a single centralized portal for federal information and services. Trump was joined by Vice President J.D. Vance, Secretary of State Marco Rubio, and other dignitaries for the launch today at the Andrew W. Mellon Auditorium in Washington, D.C. I'm Chris Caraggio.
2: 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Families and students should bring 2025 tax documents. The event begins at 2 p.m. at Ivy Tech Community College, 3100 Ivy Tech Drive, Valparaiso. The American Iron and Steel Institute reports domestic raw steel production for the week ending September 26th was up 3.4%. Production was over 1.8 million net tons with a capability utilization rate of 80.5%. The Great Lakes region produced 537,000 net tons, which caps a week of increases for the industry. For the Region News Team, I'm Mike Bonaventura.
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4: Alicia Tassone with the Region Traffic Alert. We've got some volume starting to build with the roadwork eastbound side of 8094 between Burr Street and I-65, so be careful there, as well as the eastbound toll road between Klein Avenue and I-65. Tips are letting us know on the Illinois side, we have a crash near the intersection of Torrance Avenue and 136th in the Burnham area, so be careful there if you normally travel on Torrance Avenue over on the Illinois side. 219-405-7743 is our hotline. Alicia Tassone with the Region Traffic Alert.

0: For Northwest Indiana, sunny skies today. Southwest winds around 5 miles per hour. We'll reach a high of around 77. Increasing clouds tonight, a low of 61. South winds around 5 miles per hour, gusting later at 15. A chance of showers Wednesday, mostly cloudy otherwise, a high 74. A chance of showers Wednesday night, cloudy, a low of 67. Showers Thursday and Thursday night, high 77, low 59.
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0: 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You're all about Alice Cooper, right? Yeah, he's back in the region. Come inside Alice's Attic tonight and every Monday through Saturday from 7 p.m. until midnight, right here on X Rock 103.9. Coming up, we got Tom Petty and the Heartbreakers next on the X.
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0: The Indiana Department of Homeland Security says a one-stop shop will be open in Lake County today through Friday, October 2nd, 9 a.m. to 6 p.m. Central Time. Kim Keblish from FEMA.
1: It's meant to service the homeowners and renters in Lake County, Porter, and LaPorte counties with loss and damage from these August storms. It's a recovery shop location where many state agencies and federal agencies will be available to hopefully address a lot of questions people have about what recovery options are available to them.
0: Kemblish says a variety of agencies will attend.
1: FEMA will be located there. The U.S. Small Business Administration is there. The Indiana Disaster Relief Fund folks will be there, as well as a bunch of other services to help people replace vital records. There will be mold cleanup guidance, insurance guidance. Folks with the DMV will be there for people that need help with their driver's license. It's where people can come to get their recovery questions answered.
0: The one-stop shop will be at United Steelworkers Local 1014 on Texas Street in Gary. Appointments are not necessary. Actor Dennis Haskins, best known as Principal Richard Belding on Saved by the Bell, has died at the age of 75. Michael Kastner with more.
2: The show aired from 1989 to 1993, and it would come to define Haskins for millions of fans.
3: Hey, what is going on here?
2: Haskins had Parkinson's, although an official cause of death has not been confirmed. He also appeared in films and television shows, including It's Always Sunny in Philadelphia and A Million Ways to Die in the West. According to IMDb, as a young man, he was also a concert promoter and manager and counted Greg Allman and Tom Jones as clients. I'm Michael Kastner.
0: In Indianapolis, police are investigating after a newly installed public art piece was destroyed by fire at the Benjamin Harrison Presidential Site. The fire happened early Sunday morning and consumed a life-size 3D printed statue just weeks after it was unveiled. Officials say the project required more than 1,000 hours of work and approximately $10,000 in materials. Organizers plan to replace the artwork while investigators search for the person responsible. For the Region News Team, I'm Mike Bonaventura. For Northwest Indiana, tropical rain coming our way later Thursday. For today, mostly sunny, will reach a high in the upper 70s. Tonight, increasing clouds, low in the low 60s. Wednesday, 40% chance of showers, high in the middle 70s. Wednesday night, chance of showers, low in the upper 60s. And Thursday, showers likely with a high in the upper 70s. Then tropical rains hit us on Thursday night, low in the upper 50s.
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0: Bruce Springsteen on X-Rock, 1039 Mac McLeod in for Bono. By the way, do you have your tickets yet to Rock the Region? You know about this, right? X-Rock 1039, Ironworkers Local 395 present Rock the Region. It's Saturday, November 7th on the main stage at Hard Rock Live in Gary. Doors open at 6:30 for three amazing bands. Chester Brown's our opening act. Salamander Drake will follow. The Steepwater Band is our headliner, benefiting Humane Indiana. 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
1: Former special counsel Jack Smith was on Capitol Hill today defending his 2020 election interference and document investigations into President Trump. In his testimony before the Senate Judiciary Committee, Smith said Trump engaged in a criminal scheme to overturn the results and prevent the lawful transfer of power. Republicans called Smith to testify, insisting that his investigative tactics were not ethical and illegal in some cases. Judiciary Chairman Senator Chuck Grassley said Smith targeted Republican lawmakers' phone records when he was investigating Trump. Hurricane Polo has made landfall in Baja California, Mexico. According to the U.S. National Hurricane Center in Miami, Polo hit land as a Category 2 storm earlier today with maximum sustained winds of 110 miles an hour. Meteorologists expect heavy rain and severe flooding to also extend into portions of the U.S. Southwest as the week progresses. I'm Chris Caraggio.
2: In Hebron, the town is scheduled to make repairs to its water tower beginning October 1st. The town says the water tower will be temporarily taken offline, and instead, the town's water will come directly from the water plant using well pumps and high service pumps to get pressure into the water system. The approach will allow for normal water usage, but the town will not have access to its usual water storage capacity. Water will be flowing from water pressure relief valves attached to fire hydrants around town to help maintain proper pressure. Hebron says to restrict excessive water usage, follow water conservation tips, and adjust water usage times to spread out throughout the day. The repairs will last through October 23rd. In Northwest and West Central Indiana, evening lane closures will impact both directions of I-65 in Jasper and White counties starting in October. NDOT says intermittent evening lane closures between US 24 and US 231 will begin on or after Wednesday evening, October 7th for pavement patching. Construction is expected to last until mid-November, but is weather-dependent and subject to change. For the Region News Team, I'm Mike Bonaventura.
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2: For Northwest Indiana.

0: and a mostly sunny today with a high of 77. Increasing clouds tonight, a low of 31. For our Wednesday, a 40% chance of showers, high of 74. Wednesday night, a 30% chance of showers, low 67. Thursday, 60% chance of showers, high 77. Thursday night will have showers in the form of some tropical downpours coming to the region, a low of 59.
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0: 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Did you hear about this? Two California friends just turned playing with Legos into a world record. They assembled 11,695 pieces of the Lego world map in just 4 hours, 59 minutes, and 51 seconds. 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

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Don't forget, Alice Cooper is back in the region. 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

0: In Valparaiso, Ivy Tech Community College is offering free FAFSA assistance on October 4th, which is College Goal Sunday. It's a free statewide event designed to help Hoosiers complete the free application for federal student aid. 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It is used to determine eligibility for federal and state grants, many scholarships, and federal student loans. Families and students should bring 2025 tax documents. The event begins at 2 p.m. at Ivy Tech Community College, 3100 Ivy Tech Drive, Valparaiso. Cheap Trick's Rick Nielsen is teaming up with Julian's Auctions for a massive sale of memorabilia. Mark Mayfield fills us in. You made me cry when you said goodbye. That is shame. The 300-plus piece collection includes over 70 guitars, with a portion of the proceeds going to St. Jude's Children's Research Hospital. The auction is scheduled for October the 24th at the Musicians Hall of Fame and Museum in Nashville. The full offering and registration to bid can be found on Julian's website. I'm Mark Mayfield.
1: Cancer is more common in people with type 2 diabetes. A new study being presented at the European Association for the Study of Diabetes shows cancer impacts people with type 2 diabetes twice as much as the rest of the population. Researchers looked at health data for all adults living in Denmark between the years 1996 and 2022 for their study. For the Region News Team, I'm Mike Bonaventura. For Northwest Indiana, sunny skies today. Southwest winds around 5 miles per hour will reach a high of around 77. Increasing clouds tonight, a low of 61. South winds around 5 miles per hour, gusting later at 15. A chance of showers Wednesday, mostly cloudy otherwise, a high 74. A chance of showers Wednesday night, cloudy, a low of 67. Showers Thursday and Thursday night, high 77, low 59.
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3: 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The kids are all right. That's right. 103.9.

0: Alicia, to some of the region traffic alert tips are letting us know we have the traffic signal US 30 and Calumet Avenue in Dyer flashing red. So traffic is really stacked up there either direction of US 30. Make sure you treat that as an always stop. That's US 30 and Calumet Avenue. Those traffic lights flashing red in the Dyer area. 219-405-7743 is our hotline. Alicia, to some of the region traffic alert.
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0: I'm alive. 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Mac McLeod in for Bono. Did you hear about this? A 60-year-old Texas man apparently decided when nature calls, you answer, even in the bathroom you're trying to reach, it's behind a locked door. Police in Texas say this man drove a Chevrolet through multiple sliding doors and ended up inside a Kroger about 4:28 Sunday morning. When officers arrived, they said he drove into the store because he desperately needed to use the restroom and discovered the doors were locked. Now, here's the kicker. The Kroger is right next to a hotel. There's also a 24-hour gas station about a minute away. So he could have gone somewhere else less destructive, right? Coming up, Def Leppard, next on The X. Keep it here.
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Wow. Never heard of a 12-year-old going against a black bear and surviving. 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
1: Former special counsel Jack Smith defended his 2020 election interference and document investigations into President Trump today in Capitol Hill. In his testimony before the Senate Judiciary Committee, Smith said Trump engaged in a criminal scheme to overturn the results and prevent the lawful transfer of power. Republicans insist Smith's investigative tactics were not ethical and illegal in some cases. A flood watch is covering 12 states across the Midwest into the Plains and Southwest. Tropical moisture from Hurricane Polo is fueling the flood threat through tomorrow in the Southwest and central U.S. Meantime, moisture from Tropical Storm Rachel is pushing a flood threat across Texas, the Southern Plains, and the Midwest from late tomorrow through Friday. The Venezuelan illegal immigrant who was shot during an ICE chase in Austin earlier this month is facing a federal charge. According to a newly filed criminal complaint, Wilbur Garces Perez is accused of striking a federal agent with his SUV. Garces Perez is currently being held at a Texas ICE detention facility. I'm Chris Caraggio.
2: Region News Team meteorologist Matt Wint says tropical downpours are coming to the region from the remnants of Hurricane Polo.
3: You know, the rain that's coming in has tropical origins to it. We're tracking Hurricane Polo down in the Baja of Mexico. Moisture from that is going to get attached to this front, and we'll feel some of those tropical downpours from that hurricane way down towards the south on Thursday.
2: We'll have scattered rain early Thursday, followed by those downpours at night, but they'll clear out before the weekend.
3: But the good news, Carl, is that timing. We clear it out for the weekend with sunshine expected, a few high clouds, mid-60s, very fall-like this weekend. Great to head out to our local fall fest.
2: A look at the weather coming up. The American Iron and Steel Institute reports domestic raw steel production for the week ending September 26th was up 3.4%. Production was over 1.8 million net tons with a capability utilization rate of 80.5%. The Great Lakes region produced 537,000 net tons, which caps the week of increases for the industry. For the Region News Team, I'm Mike Bonaventura.
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5: Alicia, to some of the region traffic update, we still have the traffic signals flashing red. US 30 and Calumet Avenue and Dyer, very backed up, both east and westbound 30. Make sure you treat that as an always stop. Allow yourself some extra time. Going to be very slow moving trying to get through that intersection. We've got the road work again today, really slowing things down on the eastbound toll road in Lake County between Klein Avenue and I-65. Watch out for slowing traffic there. 219-405-7743 is our hotline. Alicia, to some of the region traffic update.
2: For Northwest Indiana, tropical rain coming our way later Thursday. For today, mostly sunny, will reach a high in the upper 70s tonight. Increasing clouds, low in the low 60s. Wednesday, 40% chance of showers, high in the middle 70s. Wednesday night, chance of showers, low in the upper 60s. And Thursday, showers likely with a high in the upper 70s. Then tropical rains hit us on Thursday night, low in the upper 50s.
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0: From Tattoo You, 1981, the Rolling Stones, and Waiting on a Friend, the Rock of the Region, X-Rock, 103.9. And thanks for waiting. It's the Mullet Man in for KB. KB filling in for Scott. Scott's on a well-deserved, restful, relaxation vacation. I hope he's not listening in, right? That's, you know, when I was in Michigan a couple of weeks ago, I didn't listen to any radio. I unplugged unless I was like somewhere and I heard the radio playing. But yeah, you know, it's like, well, you know, monitoring the radio station is one thing, but going on vacation and getting away from things, that's another, right? All right. Hey, I've got the Steepwater Band, and they are the coming to the Hard Rock for a huge show. In fact, an affordable show. We'll talk about that here in a few minutes. Mellencamp 2 on the way. 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

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The Rock of the Region, X-Rock, 103.9. Friday nights, they'll be in St. John at 41 North Tavern. And they'll kick things off at 8 p.m. And do you have your tickets yet for X-Rock 103.9's Rock the Region, along with Iron Workers Local 395? We've been talking about this for quite a while now. Saturday night, November 7th, on the main stage. We're talking the main stage. Where Bret Michaels played and David Lee Roth played. Yeah, Hard Rock Casino, Northern Indiana. 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Chester Brown will be the opening act. Salamander Drake will follow, and then the Steepwater Band will headline. Tickets on sale right now. Hard Rock Casino, northernindiana.com. 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We're helping out Humane Indiana, and we'll have a lot of fun. Doors open at 6:30 on Saturday night, November 7th. 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Big shout out to the Iron Workers, Local 395. We're going to have a good night of rocking the region on the main stage. Here's Mellencamp. Let's go way back. Little Diddy, and I Need a Lover. 103.9, The X.

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1: In Valparaiso, American Legion Post 94 will have their Oktoberfest this coming Saturday, October 3rd. Event organizer Jim Hilligans.
2: We have great music by the John Mellencamp tribute called Small Town. They're going to be our main band, but we also have Ted's Take Five, which is a polka band, which is starting out all the festivities. So that's going to be fun. We're going to have for purchase some great German food. We have a German beer garden.
1: Hilligan says proceeds benefit excellent programs.
2: And this is our last big fundraiser for the year for the American Legion. And it's put on by our American Legion Auxiliary and the Sons of American Legion divisions. Because we're going to use all the, we're going to use our proceeds to donate to various veterans programs. And it's just going to be a fun time.
1: American Legion Post 94 is at 4 Monroe Street in Valparaiso. Details at Facebook. In Illinois, Governor Pritzker is awarding $4.6 million in grant funding to 49 grantees to boost tourism across Illinois. Pritzker announced that the awards include $2 million to support projects along Route 66, $2 million to market destinations and attractions across the state, and $654,000 to promote Illinois internationally. The announcement comes after Illinois broke records last year for tourism revenue. For the Region News Team, I'm Mike Bonaventura.
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1: For Northwest Indiana, mostly sunny today with a high of 77. Increasing clouds tonight, a low of 31. For our Wednesday, a 40% chance of showers, high of 74. Wednesday night, a 30% chance of showers, low 67. Thursday, 60% chance of showers, high 77. Thursday night, we'll have showers in the form of some tropical downpours coming to the region, a low of 59.
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0: Razum and Naz, Nazareth, the Rock of the Region, X-Rock 103.9, and on drums and keeping the beat, man, was he a pounder, Daryl Sweet. We lost Daryl back in 1999 at the age of 51. It's the Mullet Man. Crown Points Oktoberfest is this Saturday at Bulldog Park. 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Free family-friendly event features something for everybody, including live music, local food vendors, a beer garden, face painting. 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Hay rides. 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Kicks off at noon until 10. Crown Point Oktoberfest Bulldog Park. 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
1: Former special counsel Jack Smith says he went by the book in conducting his two criminal investigations into President Trump. He defended his decision to bring charges in the 2020 election interference and classified document investigations in testimony today before the Senate Judiciary Committee. Republicans repeatedly questioned Smith's investigative tactics, insisting they were not ethical and illegal in some cases. President Trump says he and AI tech leaders are renaming artificial intelligence superintelligence. That was one of the notes that he shared with reporters after meeting today with top tech company CEOs at the White House for an AI summit. The summit was called as fears grow among Americans over the rapid advancement of AI. Trump also said there's a belief among the leaders for tremendous self-regulation on top of the existing government regulation of AI. The president added he's working with leaders to work with local communities to help promote the build-out of the controversial data centers needed to power AI. I'm Chris Caraggio.
2: At the Lowell District, Indiana State Police executed a high-intensity enforcement project in northwest Indiana, addressing violent crime and aggressive driving, resulting in many arrests who had significant criminal history, including violent felonies. The operation was carried out September 22nd through the 24th and was designated BASH, B-A-S-H, named in honor of four troopers who were involved in officer-involved shootings this summer. Sergeant Glenn Fifield.
3: Well over 130 troopers here for those 3 days. And we just hit it hard with serving warrants on some very dangerous bad guys and taking them into custody and then focusing on aggressive driving, which is definitely a problem and a concern here on I-80, 94, and I-65, as well as other roads.
2: BASH resulted in the arrest of 62 individuals and the issuance of 989 citations. In Crown Point, the Crown Point Community Library is inviting community members to take part in its library card design contest. The library said participants from kindergarten through adulthood are encouraged to submit their original designs for a chance to have their artwork featured on the next limited edition library card. The deadline is tomorrow, September 30th. The winner will be announced in October, and the card will be available in January while supplies last. For the Region News team, I'm Mike Bonaventura.
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5: Checking in on the roads, southbound side of I-65, watch out for some heavy traffic off of 8094 past Ridge Road. Southbound, going to be hitting the brakes there. Opens up before you hit 49th Avenue, and the rest of I-65 looking okay. Delays on 8094, the Indiana Toll Road interchange, backing things up around onto the ramp there from the westbound Toll Road to westbound 8094 and past Ripley Street. And then hitting the brakes again, approaching I-65, and a few pockets of some heavy traffic westbound all the way to Kennedy Avenue, and then again on the Illinois side of the state line. Eastbound delays between about Indianapolis Boulevard and I-65. Watch out for delays along the eastbound side of the Indiana Toll Road between Klein Avenue and I-65 with road work slowdowns there. Southbound side of Klein really hitting the brakes between Chicago Avenue all the way down towards 8094. Ongoing road work delays there. Outbound Bishop Ford road work slowdowns approaching 130th, continuing towards Sibley. Watch out for a crash in the Whiting area along US 20 up near 41. In the Robertsdale area of Whiting, be careful there. We've got slowdowns along US 30 as usual, light to light through the Dyer Schererville area. If you see a traffic trouble spot, let us know on our hotline at 219-405-7743 when safe to do so. Alicia Tassone, Region News Team Traffic. For Northwest Indiana, rain will move in tomorrow and scattered showers through the remainder of the work week. Tonight's low dropping into the lower 60s. Showers in the forecast for our afternoon tomorrow with highs near 70, lower 70s areas to the south. South wind 5 to 10, gusts around 15 miles per hour. Continued chance of rain Wednesday night with a low around 65. Showers likely a thunderstorm possible on Thursday afternoon with highs in the mid to upper 70s. Rain continues into Friday with highs in the mid 60s.
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0: X Rock Live, Fleetwood Mac. Oh, well. And we heard CCR before that. The Rock of the Region, X Rock, 103.9 and the Mullet Man. Hey, news about Ozzy, the final performance in the original Black Sabbath lineup coming to theaters worldwide. Yeah, October 28th, Ozzy and Black Sabbath, Back to the Beginning. This is the documentary that captures that sold-out show on July 5th of 2025 for the farewell concert in Birmingham, where Ozzy performed a solo set before reuniting with Tony Iommi, Geezer Butler, and Bill Ward for the first time in more than 20 years. This film includes behind-the-scenes footage and performances from Metallica, Guns N' Roses, Tool, Slayer, Pantera, and more. That's right, all the groups we play right here. Well, sometimes. But October 28th, in theaters, Back to the Beginning, Ozzy and Black Sabbath. All right, Mark Farner, celebrating a birthday today from Grand Funk Railroad. He turned 78. In fact, we'll play something from the American Band album, 1973. Todd Rundgren produced the album. In fact, on the song I'm going to play, he sings on the backing vocals. Stay tuned. 103.9, The X.
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0: Happy birthday to Mark Farner. Lighting up 78 birthday candles today. The Rock of the Region, X-Rock. 103.9 from 73 from We're an American Band and Walk Like a Man. And Todd Rundgren helped out on the backing vocals. That song was actually on the soundtrack to Wild Hogs. Remember that biker movie with Tim Allen, John Travolta, Martin Lawrence, William H. Macy, Marissa Tomei, even Peter Fonda, Ray Liotta? Oh, man. Remember the scene where William H. Macy, he stands in line to try Marissa Tomei's hot chili, and he liked the hot chili, her chili hot.
1: So you like chili?
2: Oh, yeah. Not the hot stuff. But you put a nice mild turkey chili in front of me? Oh, yeah. I'm going to eat it.
1: Well, that's too bad because I wanted you to try mine, but it's pretty hot.
2: No, I'll try it. I like your kind of hot in your chili. The chili hot. Food hot.
1: Okay. You sure you can handle it?
2: Handle it? I'm a biker.
3: Mmm. Smooth. Ooh.
2: Spice.
1: It's a little hotter as it sits in your throat there. You okay? I understand.
4: Mother of God, I swallowed hot lava!
0: He plays the character Dudley, and he runs off. That movie was so... Peter Fonda made that movie, too, towards the end there. Check it out. Rent it tonight. Wild Hogs. All right, it's Warren Zevon. And poor, pitiful me. 103.9 The X.

0: Region News Team meteorologist Matt Wintz says tropical downpours are coming to the region from the remnants of Hurricane Polo.
1: You know, the rain that's coming in has tropical origins to it. We're tracking Hurricane Polo down in the Baja of Mexico. Moisture from that is going to get attached to this front, and we'll feel some of those tropical downpours from that hurricane way down towards the south on Thursday.
0: He says we'll have scattered rain early Thursday, followed by those downpours at night, but they'll clear out before the weekend.
1: But the good news, Carl, is that timing. We clear it out for the weekend with sunshine expected, a few high clouds, mid-60s, very fall-like this weekend. Great to head out to our local fall fest.
0: Oh, look at the weather is coming up. Pope Leo says warnings about artificial intelligence potentially destroying humanity deserve attention. Michael Kastner with more.
2: Speaking to reporters on his flight back to Rome after a trip to France, the pontiff said he doesn't lose sleep over AI dangers, but
3: I do think that the concerns raised by many of the experts, specialists in AI, should be taken seriously. I don't think that that is fake news, as some have said.
2: President Trump has dismissed concerns over AI, calling reports on potential danger and the need for guardrails a hoax. I'm Michael Kastner.
0: In Valparaiso, American Legion Post 94 will have their Oktoberfest this coming Saturday, October 3rd. A little bit rock and roll with Small Town and a little bit polka with Ted's Take 5 Polka Band. German games and German food will be available for purchase. Details at their Facebook page. For the Region News Team, I'm Mike Bonaventura.
4: Checking it again on the roads, we've got heavy traffic on the eastbound side of 8094 starting right around Kennedy Avenue. That continues down onto southbound I-65. If you're exiting there, traffic is pretty slow moving until you get past Ridge Road before things start to pick back up again. Westbound delays continue approaching I-65 all the way over to Kennedy Avenue, and then some slowdowns on the Illinois side headed towards the Tri-State and on past Halsted Street westbound. We've got delays on the eastbound side of the Indiana Toll Road with the road work in Lake County between Klein Avenue and I-65. Watch out for slowing traffic there. Also, watch out for delays on southbound Klein between Chicago Avenue and 15th Avenue. Ongoing road work. Delays on the Illinois side outbound Bishop Ford from 115th down to Sibley. We also have a crash right around 130th Street through that work zone. That is really stacking things up there. US 30 typical volume through the Dyer, Schererville, Maryville areas, light to light, heavy traffic as well as you approach that temporary traffic signal, State Road 2 between Valpo and Westville near 600 North. 219-405-7743 is our hotline. Only call when safe to do so. Alicia Tassone, Region News Team Traffic. For Northwest Indiana, temperatures remaining warmer over the next couple of days, but rain moving into the forecast. Tonight's low around 62. Showers likely in the afternoon for our Wednesday. Tomorrow, cloudy skies with a high around 70, a couple degrees warmer to the south. South wind 5 to 10 miles per hour, gusts around 15. Showers likely for Wednesday night, lows in the mid-60s. Showers likely again Thursday with thunderstorms possible in the afternoon, mostly cloudy, highs in the mid to upper 70s. Showers and thunderstorms Thursday night with lows near 60.
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I woke last night to the sound of thunder. How far off, I sat and wondered. Started humming a song from 1962. Ain't it funny how the night moves, when you just don't seem to have as much to lose. 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

0: 1974, 45 RPM gem, Stevie Wonder, You Haven't Done Nothing, The Rock of the Region, X-Rack, 103.9. Traffic hotline as we get into the drive, 405-7743. Alicia, she'll be at Purdue Federal Credit Union's Community Day this coming Saturday from noon until 3 at 113th and Broadway in Crown Point. You can learn about new account bonuses. Well, kids can find out about how to start saving money. Alicia will also be at the event featuring free Kona ice. They're going to have face painting for the kids, inflatables, games, your chance to meet Purdue men's basketball players C.J. Cox and Daniel Jacobson. Did you know that Daniel Jacobson is 7'4"? I said to Alicia, I would love to see a picture of her because she's only 5'2". See, how many milk crates does she have to stand on to stand next to Daniel Jacobson? Yeah, meet members of the Lake County Corn Dogs baseball team as well. It's this Saturday, noon until 3, 113th and Broadway and Crown Point at Purdue Federal Credit Union's Community Day. Coming back with Aerosmith, and hey, I've got your high voltage track of the day from AC/DC right after 5, 103.9 The X.
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0: Anthropic, OpenAI, NVIDIA, and others as fears grow over the rapid advancement of AI. Trump touted a document signed by the tech leaders that lays out a series of safety commitments around the advancement of AI. He said the leaders agreed to self-police themselves, and Johnson pledged government oversight without overregulation. The president said AI is vital to American growth and pledged that artificial intelligence will henceforth be called superintelligence. A former American Idol contestant has been convicted of murdering his wife in Ohio. A jury today found Caleb Flynn guilty of killing his wife Ashley in their Tip City home earlier this year. The prosecution said Flynn killed her because he wanted to be free to marry his mistress. Flynn had claimed an intruder killed her while the two slept in different rooms. I'm Chris Caraggio.
1: 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The event begins at 2 p.m. at Ivy Tech Community College, 3100 Ivy Tech Drive, Valparaiso. The American Iron and Steel Institute reports domestic raw steel production for the week ending September 26th was up 3.4%. Production was over 1.8 million net tons with a capability utilization rate of 80.5%. The Great Lakes region produced 537,000 net tons, which caps a week of increases for the industry. For the Region News Team, I'm Mike Bonaventura.
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4: Checking in again on the roads for your ride home. Seeing improvement on 8094 eastbound. Still some heavy traffic, though, between Burr Street and I-65. And westbound between Grant Street and Burr Street. Watch out for some heavy traffic. Reminder, the ramp's still closed from northbound Klein to both directions of 8094. Eastbound side of the toll road, continuing to find delays through Lake County between Klein Avenue and I-65. Ongoing road work. Southbound side of Klein, really jammed up still from Chicago Avenue. Coming to a crawl all the way down to 15th Avenue with the road work. Indianapolis Boulevard, it looks like we have a train that is stopping things north of 165th, also 165th east of Indianapolis Boulevard, Kennedy Avenue as well, between 169th and 165th, unable to get through because of a train across those tracks there in Hammond. Tips are letting us know in the Munster area, we have a stalled vehicle southbound on Calumet Avenue near 45th in the right lane just before the railroad tracks there, southbound Calumet Avenue. Be careful there. Just starting to see that volume building a little bit on the southbound side of I-65 as well, getting down towards 109th Avenue with the road works. Be careful there. If you see a traffic trouble spot, our hotline is 219-405-7743. Only call when safe to do so. South Shore Trains reporting on time. Alicia Tassone, Region News Team Traffic. For Northwest Indiana, tonight mostly cloudy skies with temperatures in the low 60s. Showers likely for our Wednesday later in the afternoon. It will be a cloudy day, highs near 70. South wind 5 to 10, gusts up to 15 miles per hour. Showers likely again Wednesday night, lows in the mid 60s. Showers and thunderstorms again on Thursday with highs in the mid 70s. Showers and storms Thursday night into Friday before things will dry out in the afternoon, but cooler Friday with highs in the mid 60s.
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A Robert John Muttlang production, going back to the year 1980. 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Yesterday was Shake a Leg, and this album stands the test of time. Produced well, every song, in fact, every song should be played on rock radio. Hell's Bells, Shoot the Thrill, What Do You Do for Money, Honey, Giving the Dog a Bone, Let Me Put My Love Into You, which we just played, Back in Black, You Shook Me All Night Long, Have a Drink on Me, Shake a Leg, Rock and Roll Ain't Noise Pollution. Standing the test of time. One of the best, best Brian Johnson AC/DC albums. Hands down. All right, well, then there's The Razor's Edge as well. But 1980, what a great song. Great album. In fact, the reissue album just came out not too long ago. As we continue on, it's the Mullet Man and the Pretenders and Message of Love, 103.9 The X.

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from 85, Pete Townshend and White City album, his solo work, In Give Blood. The Rock of the Region, X-Rock, 103.9. And did you know David Gilmour played guitar on that track? And the incredible, incredible Simon Phillips. It's the reason why I bought Jeff Beck's albums, because just Simon's just a monster on the drums, especially on double bass. Pete Townshend right there, going back once again, 1985, and Give Blood. It's the Mullet Man. Well, how about the Bears? Improved now to 2-1 after beating the Philadelphia Eagles yesterday. We got the Jets next up. Complete look at sports on the way. Here's Skinnerd, 103.9, The X.

0: The Indiana Department of Homeland Security says a one-stop shop will be open in Lake County today through Friday, October 2nd, 9 a.m. to 6 p.m. Central Time. Kim Keblish from FEMA.
1: It's meant to service the homeowners and renters in Lake County, Porter, and LaPorte counties with loss and damage from these August storms. It's a recovery shop location where many state agencies and federal agencies will be available to hopefully address a lot of questions people have about what recovery options are available to them.
0: Keblish says a variety of agencies will attend.
1: FEMA will be located there. The U.S. Small Business Administration is there. The Indiana Disaster Relief Fund folks will be there, as well as a bunch of other services to help people replace vital records. There will be mold cleanup guidance, insurance guidance. Folks with the DMV will be there for people that need help with their driver's license. It's where people can come to get their recovery questions answered.
0: The one-stop shop will be at United Steelworkers Local 1014 on Texas Street in Gary. Appointments are not necessary. Actor Dennis Haskins, best known as Principal Richard Belding on Saved by the Bell, has died at the age of 75. Michael Kastner with more.
2: The show aired from 1989 to 1993, and it would come to define Haskins for millions of fans.
3: Hey, what is going on here?
2: Haskins had Parkinson's, although an official cause of death has not been confirmed. He also appeared in films and television shows, including It's Always Sunny in Philadelphia and A Million Ways to Die in the West. According to IMDb, as a young man, he was also a concert promoter and manager and counted Greg Allman and Tom Jones as clients. I'm Michael Kastner.

0: In Indianapolis, police are investigating after a newly installed public art piece was destroyed by fire at the Benjamin Harrison presidential site. The fire happened early Sunday morning and consumed a life-size 3D printed statue just weeks after it was unveiled. Officials say the project required more than 1,000 hours of work and approximately $10,000 in materials. Organizers plan to replace the artwork while investigators search for the person responsible. For the Region News Team, I'm Mike Bonaventura.
1: Checking in again on the roads, continuing to find delays along the eastbound side of 8094 with moderate volume between about Burr Street and I-65. Westbound, we have a crash being reported near Kennedy Avenue, slowing things down past Klein Avenue there in the westbound Borman. Southbound side of I-65, be careful for some slowdowns as you get towards 109th Avenue, especially on the ramp as you're merging off with the road work there still really jammed up. Otherwise, I-65 looking okay. Eastbound side of the toll road, finding the road work delays between Klein and I-65, hitting the brakes pretty quickly past Klein Avenue. Southbound side of Klein, also hitting the brakes from Chicago Avenue down to 15th Avenue with the ongoing roadwork. Outbound side of the Bishop Ford, again, roadwork slowdowns between 130th and Sibley, our usual delays there. The rest of our main roadways running along pretty smoothly, just those typical heavy traffic areas. If you see a trouble spot, let us know on our hotline at 219-405-7743 when safe to do so. Alicia Tassone, Region News Team Traffic. For Northwest Indiana, rain will move in tomorrow and scattered showers through the remainder of the work week. Tonight's low dropping into the lower 60s. Showers in the forecast for our afternoon tomorrow with highs near 70, lower 70s areas to the south. South wind 5 to 10, gusts around 15 miles per hour. Continued chance of rain Wednesday night with a low around 65. Showers likely a thunderstorm possible on Thursday afternoon with highs in the mid to upper 70s. Rain continues into Friday with highs in the mid 60s.
2: Last night, Monday night football at Soldier Field.
3: They just get it away, and Keenum is in. Touchdown, Chicago.
2: Veteran quarterback Case Keenum passed for two touchdowns in his first start in almost 3 years, and the Bears shut down Jalen Hurts and the Philadelphia Eagles for a 27-7 victory. Case Keenum was 24 for 34 for 247 yards. He also scored his first rushing touchdown since 2019. Case Keenum.
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2: The Bears host the New York Jets on Sunday, kickoff at noon on Fox. Thursday night, the Cleveland Browns will host the Pittsburgh Steelers. Game one of the American League wild card is today. The White Sox are playing the Houston Astros. Tonight, the Chicago Cubs visit the San Diego Padres for game one of the National League wild card at 9 p.m. Matthew Boyd will pitch for the Cubs. NHL tonight, the Chicago Blackhawks begin their regular season and visit the Vegas Golden Knights. The puck will drop at 9:30 p.m.
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0: 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So Gene Simmons is being honored with the International Entertainment Buyers Association Lifetime Achievement Award. Wow, can they put that all on his plaque? Gene will receive the award October 6th at the IEBA 2026 Honors and Awards Ceremony in Nashville, recognizing his decades of influence on music, live performances, and entertainment. IEBA Executive Director Brian Wagner says that Gene Simmons and Kiss helped change the scale of the live concert experience by combining music, spectacle, and branding in ways that influence generations of artists and entertainment professionals. Can they put that all on Gene's plaque? He's going to need a big plaque. Well, anyhow, congratulations, Gene Simmons. Going to come back with Bon Jovi, Foreigner After Six. We're going to get into Pink Floyd and Nirvana Live, 103.9 The X.
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1: President Trump hosted an artificial intelligence summit at the White House today. Trump and the Republican Speaker of the House, Mike Johnson, hosted Elon Musk and the heads of companies Anthropic, OpenAI, NVIDIA, and others, as fears continue to mount over the potential threat to humans posed by the technology. Trump touted a document signed by the tech leaders that lays out a series, he says, of safety commitments around the advancement of AI. A jury in Ohio has convicted a former American Idol contestant of murdering his wife. Caleb Flynn's been found guilty of killing his wife Ashley in their Tip City home earlier this year. The prosecution argued Flynn staged his wife's death because he wanted to be free to marry his mistress. A dozen states, including those in the Midwest, Plains, and Southwest, are under flood watches today. Hurricane Polo fueling flood threats through Wednesday, while across Texas and the southern plains, moisture from Tropical Storm Rachel is pushing those flood threats through Friday. I'm Scott Carr.
2: In Hebron, the town is scheduled to make repairs to its water tower beginning October 1st. The town says the water tower will be temporarily taken offline, and instead, the town's water will come directly from the water plant using well pumps and high service pumps to get pressure into the water system. The approach will allow for normal water usage, but the town will not have access to its usual water storage capacity. Water will be flowing from water pressure relief valves attached to fire hydrants around town to help maintain proper pressure. Hebron says to restrict excessive water usage, follow water conservation tips, and adjust water usage times to spread out throughout the day. The repairs will last through October 23rd. In Northwest and West Central Indiana, evening lane closures will impact both directions of I-65 in Jasper and White counties starting in October. NDOT says intermittent evening lane closures between US 24 and US 231 will begin on or after Wednesday evening, October 7th, for pavement patching. Construction is expected to last until mid-November, but is weather-dependent and subject to change. 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
2: Final check on the road, seeing improvement out there on 8094. Eastbound, still just some moderate volume. Approaching Grant Street, continuing towards I-65. Westbound, running along smoothly, no major delays. Watch out for slowdown still on the eastbound side of the toll road between Klein Avenue and I-65 with road work. Southbound side of Klein, seeing improvement, but still slow at the toll road and then down to 15th Avenue. Outbound Bishop Ford, road work delays still from 115th down to Sibley. US 30 looking pretty good, no major slowdowns. Be careful again on State Road 2. With a temporary traffic signal near 600 North between Velpo and Westville. Still holding up traffic there. Also, watch out for overnight milling and paving on I-65, 8 p.m. to 6 a.m. between mile markers 237 and 240, just south of State Road 2, and also pipe installation and median work along I-65 in those overnight hours. 219-405-7743 is our hotline. Only call when safe to do so. Alicia Tassone, Region News Team Traffic. For Northwest Indiana, temperatures remaining warmer over the next couple of days, but rain moving into the forecast. Tonight's low around 62. Showers likely in the afternoon for our Wednesday tomorrow. Cloudy skies with a high around 70, a couple degrees warmer to the south. South wind 5 to 10 miles per hour, gusts around 15. Showers likely for Wednesday night, lows in the mid-60s. Showers likely again Thursday with thunderstorms possible in the afternoon, mostly cloudy, highs in the mid to upper 70s. Showers and thunderstorms Thursday night with lows near 60.
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0: I certainly was in the right.
1: Yeah, I was definitely in the right. Was cruising for cruising.
2: 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It's the Mullet Man. In for KB. 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

It's alive. Maybe you're at that show. X Rock Live with Nirvana and About a Girl. It's the Mullet Man Rock and Roll History on this day, September 29th, 1989. Bruce Springsteen was traveling on his motorcycle from Los Angeles to Prescott, Arizona. He stopped at a place called Matt's Saloon, and he jammed with a house band. Bruce played a bunch of rock and roll classics, including Elvis Presley's Don't Be Cruel, Chuck Berry's Sweet Little 16 and Route 66. And also, Bruce Springsteen donated $100,000 to a barmaid who worked at Matt's Saloon to pay her hospital bills. Way to go, Bruce, on this day in 1989. Let's go back to the year 1982 from Cheap Trick's One-on-One. This would have been the year that Tom Peterson kind of took some downtime away from Cheap Trick, and they got John Brandt to play bass for the song, If You Want My Love. It's Cheap Trick. 103.9 The X.

0: In Valparaiso, Ivy Tech Community College is offering free FAFSA assistance on October 4th, which is College Goal Sunday. 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It is used to determine eligibility for federal and state grants, many scholarships, and federal student loans. Families and students should bring 2025 tax documents. The event begins at 2 p.m. at Ivy Tech Community College, 3100 Ivy Tech Drive, Valparaiso. Cheap Trick's Rick Nielsen is teaming up with Julian's Auctions for a massive sale of memorabilia. Mark Mayfield fills us in. You made me cry when you said goodbye. That is shame. The 300-plus piece collection includes over 70 guitars, with a portion of the proceeds going to St. Jude's Children's Research Hospital. The auction is scheduled for October the 24th at the Musicians Hall of Fame and Museum in Nashville. The full offering and registration to bid can be found on Julian's website. I'm Mark Mayfield.
1: Cancer is more common in people with type 2 diabetes. A new study being presented at the European Association for the Study of Diabetes shows cancer impacts people with type 2 diabetes twice as much as the rest of the population. Researchers looked at health data for all adults living in Denmark between the years 1996 and 2022 for their study. For the Region News Team, I'm Mike Bonaventura.
2: For Northwest Indiana, wet weather over the next few days. Tonight's low will be around 62. We'll start off dry, then showers likely in the afternoon tomorrow. Cloudy skies with highs near 70, a couple degrees warmer to the south. South wind 5 to 10, gusts around 15 miles per hour. Chance of showers again for Wednesday night overnight with a low in the mid-60s. Showers and thunderstorms for Thursday, mostly cloudy skies, high around 76. Showers and thunderstorms Thursday night, low near 60. Rain continues into Friday before things dry out in the afternoon with a high around 66.
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0: From the album Sonic Temple 1989, The Cult and Medicine Train, the rock of the region, X-Rock 103.9, Alice Cooper in there and Under My Wheels. And coming up after 7, Alice's Attic. Stick around. Hey, I've had a blast filling in today. I'll be back tomorrow with you on your Wednesday afternoon. KB, tomorrow morning at 5, will get you started with your day with traffic and even weather, too. Coming up, rock and roll history, and then we'll get into the Eagles and Alice after 7. Have a good night. 103.9, The X.
1: Here's a look at today, September 29th in rock history. In 1980, John Lennon ended a five-year hiatus from the media when he agreed to be interviewed by Newsweek magazine. The article was done to promote his and Yoko's upcoming album, Double Fantasy.
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1: Secretary of War Pete Hegseth reportedly wants to make deep cuts to the military's top brass. Reports say Hegseth will call for a 20% reduction to the number of positions reserved for admirals and generals at the Pentagon when he gives a State of the Force address from the Quantico, Virginia Marine Corps base Wednesday. President Trump said today there's nothing artificial about artificial intelligence, and he'd like to rename it superintelligence. This as he held a summit today at the White House with top leaders in AI and touted a document signed by the tech leaders laying out a series of safety commitments around the advancement of the technology. Rap mogul Sean Diddy Combs could be released from prison even earlier than expected, with his release date again moved up to January 21st of 2028. Prison records show the date has shifted several times since Combs was sentenced to 50 months behind bars after being convicted.